0: As People's Drug Stores will give you a bonus roll of Kodak film for every roll you bring in for processing. Now, people at participating stores. 608, Sly and the Family Stone time with Terry Steele at WNOR. Want to say hi and happy birthday to Jimmy Hansen, who took the trip to school today in our Tom McCann double-decker London bus. 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

0: in case you're wondering what in the world happened in that ball game yesterday on East Des Moines side, we lost it 14-13. Hard fought contest. Yours truly went 3-for-4, and I felt so good. But today, well, the legs would not get out of bed, the arm wouldn't move, and the head is stiff.
1: I've got love.
0: 94 KIOA, 90 Cole, honey, I got love on my mind. You know it's there. Des Moines weather partly cloudy tonight with the low expected to be around 60. Warmer tomorrow and Wednesday, high about 82. Tomorrow night's low around 70. High on Wednesday in the 90s. Outside currently 71, mostly cloudy in the capital city.
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Think about all those wonderful times that we used to have, yeah. Now I know things aren't the way they used to be right now, but they are gonna get better someday. And I know that.

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2: We have a lot of people calling up and say, wow, Happy Hair, you sound like you're really high today. Well, I am, boy. I got to tell you. Before I went on, I was really nervous because I don't do this but about once a year. And I have to admit, I sniffed a little Coke. But that didn't work, and then I sniffed some Pepsi and some 7-Up. That didn't work, so what you hear is a natural high there. This is Hair at exactly 8:51. The honorary chairman of the Walk for Mankind, Seals and Croft, the mighty KCBQ. Attention! Attention, everybody. We have Tony Evans in the South Bay area right now. Tony, how are you? Okay, baby. Just like we rehearsed it.
3: How you doing here? This is Tony Evans. We're down here. We've gone about 5 miles so far. Checkpoint number 3 in the South Bay route. And I want to say thanks to everybody so far walking in South Bay and say hello to all the other key jocks and all the other routes. Wish you the best of luck. I'm walking with about 40, 50 people, and two of those people are Russ and Paul, and they want to say hello right now. So scream it out, guys.
4: Hello.
3: All right. And that's just a taste of what's going on out here in the South Bay route. We got a long ways to go, and if any of you just ahead of us or just behind us, you want to slow down or speed up and catch up with us, we'll take you on and have a nice big group.
2: Thank you, Tony.
5: 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Hi, Twin Cities. How are you? 403 with the True Don Blue. This is like a

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With the True Time Blue, it's 4:06 at KDWB, 91 degrees, and a great day for those of you on the beach celebrating, right? And for those of you just finishing your 8-hour gig at 3 a.m. and driving home in your non-air-conditioned car, it ain't that heavy.

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3: Big A with Marilyn McCoo and Bill Davis. You don't got to be a star. It's about 20 and a half before 9. This here's a grease man at the age. You see this little article in the paper here? Something I can really identify with. In the people story of the paper, it says the ferry from Denmark to Sweden is a popular spot for dinner, but times are tough. It seems two dishwashers tired of their chore and dump $3,000 worth of dirty dishes through a porthole. The reason that tickles me so much is that I used to do that. You know, I was married to my first wife, and I hate to admit it, but I was a little henpecked, and she had me doing the dishes every now and again, and I remember rather than do the dishes all the time, I'd throw every third one out. You know, you're looking at a whole sink full of dirty, greasy-looking dishes. I don't want to wash them all, so I'd throw a dish or two out every time I did the dishes, you know. She caught on to me one time. She saw a piece of stoneware in a garbage can. She said, "Boy, you've been throwing them dishes out." I said, "Yeah, I've thrown a few out." She said, "Why?" I thought real fast on my feet. I said, "Baby, I've been throwing the dishes out because I didn't want to worry you, but I got a strange disease, and I didn't want you eating off the same dishes I did, so I've been throwing my dishes out just to keep you healthy and happy, darling." And she said, "That's ridiculous. You know full good and well that if I'm going to get any germs from you, I'm going to get them while we canoodling." I said, "No, you're not, baby. That brown paper bag I put over your head keeps you safe."

0: Francisco. Time 56 this morning with Charlie Tuna on... I have to pause because this is going to be the last time I'll get to say these call letters. KK DJ. Want to hand me the Bible and the shotgun?
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0: KIIS. Almost said it. The old call letters again. We've only just begun. It's Charlie Tuna here this morning at 6:03. By way of introduction for the AM listeners for the first time.
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16: 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It's 8:03 in the nighttime. Music Mike and you, how are you tonight? I hope you're doing pretty well on a Tuesday evening. Couple fine performers, formerly of the Fifth Dimension, Billy Davis Jr. and Marilyn McCoo, and you don't have to be a star, baby. 810 at C105, Music Mike bringing on Mr. Gary Wright, the guy who's never wrong. 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
22: There are a lot of things that I think is kicky, but here comes the favorite stick of Dan and Dickie. 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
28: 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Ooh, what a night it was. 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

Now, there's one from our collector's corner. Mixed Up Shook Up Girl, Patty and the Emblems from today in 1964. I'm Dick Bartley on Solid Gold Scrapbook. Still to come, the Beach Boys, the Dixie Cups, Johnny Rivers, the Beatles, and much more. Stay with me.

I Want to Love Him So Bad. Solid Gold Scrapbook, the Pop Music Almanac, remembers the good girl group sound of the Jelly Beans from today in late July 1964. Here's Roger Miller.

sit a high, getting ideas. 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I said, dang me, dang me. 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

Country Pop Grammy winner Roger Miller and Dang Me, They Ought to Take a Rope and Hang Me. I'm Dick Bartley. This is Solid Gold Scrapbook, the Pop Music Almanac. And the countdown of the best of today in 1964 will continue in a moment.

old Dino. Everybody loves somebody sometime. We're counting them down. All the big hits of today in 1964. Here's Johnny Rivers and Memphis.

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Diana Ross and the Supremes. We're remembering the best of today in 1964. I was just a kid, but I remember every one of these songs, just as if it were yesterday. Here's Ragdoll, The Four Seasons.

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0: I clear this after three. You and my dad. We are an American band. Come out. God bless America. C-H-A-N. Old rock and roll. 6 minutes past three. Good afternoon.
1: This is Bill McBean.
0: Oh, oh, that's Mark. Do it again. I'm a masochist. C-H-A-N. Rock and roll. 12 minutes past three now.
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0: C-H-A-M. And the official Hamilton weather forecast. It's going to be partly cloudy, kind of cool tonight. Rain tomorrow. Tonight's low 45, tomorrow's high 65. Right now, 61. And old rock and roll. And the incredible Bongo Band. Incredible Bongo Band and the Bongo Rock. And rock and roll at 18 minutes past
4: when
0: 3. C-H-A-M. And the nighttime tonight at 7. Gary Over, you stand by. Right now, this rock and roll is doing my

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2: 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It's 12:38. You can win yourself a pair of tickets to see this gen in Rochester on June 23rd by sending me your name and address. Drawing will be Monday. Tom Jones from She's a Lady album.
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7: 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Unless
6: you're... 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
6: Michael Jackson, eat your face off.
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In a moment. More than just the hits. 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

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Your body and not your soul. Dinner's going to take you out to Chicago now for the Duke of Earl, Mr. Gene Chandler.

0: with nobody but you, baby. Clarence Reed at 5:11 with KO from JBK until 8 o'clock tonight. And then Jimmy Hampton at Down and Wine for my man at Call Me. I have a special request number at 872-4740. What the heck is your name? 514. My name is KO. Her name is Lady Soul. Won't you share your love with me at 517 with KO from JBK? I'll share a little inside with you here. You know, in a four-hour show, I play maybe 80 songs, right? And yet I get, oh, at least 100 phone calls an hour. You know, so that's like 400 phone calls in one show. So obviously there's some of your requests I can't get to, but I still love to hear from you, man. You know, I really dig it when you call me.
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2: 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Go ahead.
5: Hello, this is Dr. Oat. I once had a patient. 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I found out he was a bisexual.
2: Doctor, he's in with some more advice here, Stacy. Back, doctor. Go ahead.
6: Stacy, you love this one here.
2: What is this? 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
6: 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See this little valve here? I want you to blow into it.
2: Okay, actually, this one here.
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2: What is this thing?
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7: What is it?
6: Boy, you're getting red in the face, aren't you?
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6: red. 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
9: Our son-in-law diagnosed as having multiple sclerosis while in the Persian Gulf. 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
1: Mostly sunny and cool today, a high of 68. Tonight, clear, cooler, low 45. Tomorrow, sunny and nice, high 75. Nice way to start the weekend. Mansfield, hello, you've got 58. Newark, 60. Columbus, 59.
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The Blue Bland, Yield Not to Temptation. Before that, Spanish Moon, Little Feet, and a Little Feet song, but from Steve Earle. Willen, this is the ZCOM Radio Hour with me, Bart Shore. Thank you very much for being with me here on the radio. 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I'm also on Instagram showing some of my photography that I do. So let's hang out together whenever we can. I'm glad that you're here, and I'm going to play you the Grateful Dead, Box of Rain on the ZCOM Radio Hour.

feel like it's raining all over the world. Neon signs are flashing, taxi cabs and buses passing through the night. A distant moaning of a train seems to play a sad

place in a boxcar. So I take my guitar to pass some time. Late at night, it's hard to rest. I

feel it's raining all over the world. Kinda lonely that, and it's raining all over the world. Oh, have you ever been lonely, people, and you feel that it was raining all over?

Well, I'm out of time, but I'm never out of music. I thank you very much for hanging out with me today. I'm going to leave you with one more obscure Chuck Berry song, even more obscure because the Beatles recorded this in 1963. John Lennon vocal, I Gotta Find My Baby on the Seacom Radio Hour.

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1: And that same trip that I tried to canoe, I had rented a car, and that car had satellite radio. And I was like, oh, I found one of my new loves. I love satellite radio. Because every channel is so specific, I would listen to each one and be like, who was this made for? Because there's one channel that's just called The Pulse. And I think the pitch for it was, hey, when people ask you, what kind of music do you like? You say, oh, I like all kinds of music. But also, you stopped listening to music in 2004? Well, here's some Britney. And then there's one channel, it's just The Grateful Dead. Another channel, just Bruce Springsteen. And then another channel that just called Margaritaville, which is supposed to be only Jimmy Buffett, but Buffett doesn't have a deep enough discography to support 24/7 play. So they're just like, if you like Buffett, maybe you like this fucking bullshit. I don't know. Like, hey, are you an old white man who went to the Bahamas once and loves island culture, but would prefer to not think about the post-colonial segregation and exploitation of a native population and instead want to focus on the burgers? Well, here's some Eagles.
0: Northern Ohio's number one band. 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
2: So I was moving recently, and we were looking at moving companies, but because of the algorithm that kept showing us this one company that was like an all-girl moving company, like a shitty moving company, right? And see, I'm not even saying that to be controversial, but like, has any dude here ever been moving with his chick and halfway through is like, babe, you gotta start a company. You are crushing it. You gotta take this pro, baby. All right, how about this? All girl moving company called the Ex-Wives, and they just take half your stuff. How about, come on, that's a pretty good idea. You can have it. It's your idea. I'm kind of on the lady side, by the way, because I don't think I should be a mover, you know? I don't think anyone would be happy if you hired a mover and a guy like me showed up like, we're doing both couches.
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4: 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That's Orleans on 094 FM, working on a TGIF here with Mike Green at 714. Ooh, I'm just so tickled this morning, and all the way down to my toes, as a matter of fact. In love with you, it's LeBlanc and Carr on 094 FM. 713, this is Green, working on a Thursday morning here. Kind of warm, too, but things will be changing. Here's the latest on our forecast. Let's play some trivia this morning at 717. I'll ask a trivia question here, and you answer it for me at 397 FM 94 for an 094 FM like nobody else t-shirt. Yesterday, we had a super hard question. I think this morning it's kind of on the medium side, but we'll find out. The twist was recorded by, you know who, Chubby Checker. His name was a pun on Fats Domino. Now, what I'm wondering, who gave Chubby Checker his name? 397 FM 94 for the correct answer and a 094 FM like nobody else t-shirt. Good luck. Catch the Reds on radio play-by-play action tonight. The Reds take on Houston at 4:30 this afternoon. 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
4: By the way, the Reds beat Houston last night. The score was 5-2. That Yankees-Cleveland Indians game last night was rained out.
6: This is Dave Bevington reporting.
4: Good morning, Dave.
6: Well, how
4: good
6: you
4: morning.
6: Doing?
4: How you doing?
6: Fine, how are you?
4: Good. Hey, Dave, did you get a chance to catch my trivia question this morning in between preparing your newscasts?
6: Yes.
4: Okay.
6: I know, well, two of them.
4: Good. Well, we got a correct answer. We had a lot of folks calling in, and it was a real tough one this morning, and I want to roll by the question to you and see if you can answer it for me.
6: Well, the five Americans did Western Union.
3: Okay.
6: And we five did You Were On My Mind.
3: Right.
6: As far as Psychotic Reaction, I have not the slightest idea.
3: Okay, Psychotic Reaction came out around 66, 67. It was done by The Count Five.
6: Oh, for heaven's
3: sake. It was their only hit single.
6: What do you think? Yes, Count Five.
3: How about that? And guess what? We got a correct answer from Joyce Wagner of Lexington, Ohio, up near Mansfield.
6: Lexington.
3: How you doing up there?
6: Home of Mid-Ohio.
3: Right. Thank you, Joyce. Joyce Wagner from Lexington. Joyce works at Interstate Business Services up there, and she's on her way to work right now. Overjoyed.
6: Don't work too hard, Joyce.
3: She won an 094 FM Like Nobody Else t-shirt. That was a tough one this morning. Thanks for your participation, Dave.
6: All righty. Catch you later.
3: All righty. We'll do it again tomorrow morning at 7:15. We'll play some trivia right here on 094 FM.
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3: 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This is Mike Green. First day of October. I always think of Halloween when October rolls around. And I also think of hayrides. I want to go on a hayride so bad this year in the worst way. I went on a hayride, I think, the last time about 5-6 years ago. Those were a lot of fun. One thing about hayrides, though, farmers, they don't get excited about hayrides because they're always on a hayride. 094 FM is WMVO-FM, Mount Vernon. It's 7:56. Musically, we'll be hearing from Diana Ross, Eddie Rabbit, Journey, and some of the best oldies. All for you music lovers. It's 68 degrees with the spinner.
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And it is episode number 108 of the Saturday Night Oldies program here on CPL Radio. 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Jeff Messerman, head honcho here at CPL Radio, does a nice job of programming the jazz on the station. At least that's what he tells me. I'm not as knowledgeable about jazz as I am about rock and roll, so I'll just have to take his word for it. This Saturday Night Oldies program, by the way, is called Let the Good Times Roll. My name is Mark Nielsen. I'm the host. We're also heard on Tuesday nights here on CPL Radio at 6 p.m. So if you remember, Saturday nights and Tuesdays, too, for Let the Good Times Roll. Well, maybe you had a white wedding to attend today. I enjoy going to weddings. Good meal, little dancing. Here's Billy Idol, 1983.

0: Cause you're home.
1: Tobacco Road, the Nashville Teens. Good to hear that one again. That one rocks. And it sort of falls through the cracks. You don't hear that too much on radio these days. At least I don't, but man, that's a good one. The Nashville Teens are not from Nashville, but rather from England. They were a British invasion artist following on the coattails of the Beatles in 1964. That record top 20 here in the States. Also in 64, the Nashville Teens backed Carl Perkins on his record Big Bad Blues. Let's take a listen to Carl from his debut year, 1956. His debut record, of course, Blue Suede Shoes, the number one record. Followed that up with Boppin' the Blues, which went top 10. Then there was this one, Dixie Fried, also top 10 for Carl Perkins in 1956.

August 1970, one of the decade's biggest superstars made his debut on the Hot 100. With that record, Border Song, Elton John, peaked at 92. There would ultimately be 67 singles in the Hot 100 for Elton John. Well, here's a family band, DeBarge, from Michigan, their biggest hit, Rhythm of the Night, number 3 in 85.

Hey Paula, number one record, 1963. The name on the record label is Paul and Paula, but it was really Ray and Jill singing on that record. Ray was going to college in Texas, and Jill was the niece of the owner of the boarding house where Ray lived. A local radio station was asking listeners to come to the station and sing their songs to help out the American Cancer Society. Ray and Jill went and sang that song, and the DJ told them that they should record the song. So they did. They changed the name to Paul and Paula to match the lyrics, because that's how they wrote the song. And so they did. Paul and Paula did not marry, but have remained friends and sing together occasionally as Paul and Paula. In fact, in 2002, they were honored as the homecoming guest at the Texas University where the song was first written. Let's go back to the early days of FM underground radio for this obscure deep track from Grand Funk Railroad's first album. This one called Heartbreaker, 1970.

From Flint, Michigan, that's Grand Funk Railroad. From their debut album, an album track called Heartbreaker. Released as a single, peaked at number 72 in 1970. But that's okay, there'd be a lot more from that band with greater success. Good to hear some of these later successful bands at their start as they're trying to find their voice. And yeah, if you're old enough to remember the early days of FM radio and what DJs on rock stations sounded like back then in the 70s, especially the early 70s, you probably caught my reference at the start of that song. Deep voice, close to the microphone, talked kind of slowly. Maybe some sound effects in the background to paint a picture to match your lava lamp that you had going in your bedroom at the time. I remember one such station was KSHE-95 out of St. Louis. And what they did when they read their news, they would read the news over the piano part from Layla. You know, the second half of that classic song would play in the background while they read the news. It was kind of cool. We're kind of cool, aren't we? We're trying, hopefully not too hard. It is Let the Good Times Roll here on CPL Radio. We'll be right back in just 2 minutes to try again. So stay tuned.

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My name is Mark Nielsen. Here's one of the most recognizable songs in the history of popular music. And since it's so recognizable, you don't need me to tell you who or

bit of a rarity there from 1962. Bertha Tillman, pop singer from Texas before relocating to the West Coast. That record was big in Seattle and other cities along the West Coast, but got little airplay in the East. It did make the Hot 100, where it peaked at number 61. I kind of like it. Oh, My Angel. Bertha Tillman from 1962. Maybe it was the name. Now, if Narvel Feltz can have a hit record, so can Bertha Tillman. Well, from Stax Records in Memphis, Tennessee, here's Rufus Thomas with a fun record. Number one sold top 30 pop chart. 1971. Do the push and pull. Let the good times roll.

1981, Van Halen on CPL Radio, rockin' CPL Radio. Unchained from their fourth album, Fair Warning. That's Eddie Van Halen on the guitar using the MXR M117 flanger. Or flanger. Yeah, I'm acting like I know what it is, but it's some piece of equipment that he used that I'm not even sure. F-L-A-N-G-E-R. Not sure the pronunciation, but it sounds pretty cool. And David Lee Roth on lead vocals and producer Ted Templeton in the middle of the song there, who says, "Come on, Dave, give me a break." During the interlude of the song, right before Dave says, "One break coming up." Well, this song won a Grammy in 1959 for Best Rhythm and Blues Performance. Dinah Washington, number 8 in that year. What a difference a day makes.

It's their third consecutive number one song right out of the gate for the Four Seasons. Yeah, Cherry, Big Girls Don't Cry, and then that record, Walk Like a Man, top of the charts in March of 1963. Well, here's the mostly mellow group Bread, rocking out a bit with this one. Let Your Love Go, top 30, 1971.

Ah, good to hear that one again. I remember that song, Let Your Love Go by Bread. I don't know about you, but I think the songs from your youth, when you're starting to become aware of music and songs are just sort of on the periphery of your world, are some of my favorite songs looking back. You know, at that age, you're not listening to radio all the time, nor do you know all the songs on the radio, but those songs when you're 9, 10, 11, even 12 years old are some of my favorite songs. After that age, your thoughts become occupied with other things. Girls, or sports, or other things. But there's those early songs, still fun for me to hear, which is why I do this show, I suppose. Thank you so much for listening. Hopefully, my memories don't get in the way of your memories. If you enjoy this music, check out the show on Facebook, Let the Good Times Roll Radio Show. There's a link there called Past Shows Here that will take you to our online archives, where you can listen to past shows on demand and commercial free. This is episode 108. 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And thanks to Jeff Messerman at CPL Radio for post-production assistance. My name is Mark Nielsen. Hoping you'll join me back here next week, Saturday night at 7 or Tuesday night at 6 Central Standard Time for another episode of Let the Good Times Roll. 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
4: 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But something terrible had happened.
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6: There is nothing wrong with your television set. Do not attempt to adjust the picture. We are controlling transmission. If we wish to make it louder, we will bring up the volume. If we wish to make it softer, we will tune it to a whisper. We will control the horizontal. We will control the vertical. We can roll the image, make it flutter. We can change the focus to a soft blur or sharpen it to crystal clarity. 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

0: WCUE with Mike Green strutting down Main Street and kicking some asphalt. 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
1: Syracuse weather. Continued chance of a few showers tomorrow. High today and Tuesday near 75, low tonight near 60. Probability of rain 60% tonight, 40% Tuesday. Humidity's 83, winds are southeast to 10, barometer falling 73 degrees and showers at 3:30. This is Rare Earth. I just want to stay. Dun-bum-bum. 27 before 4 and requested music for Nedro at 445-1000 Rod Stewart. From Every Picture Tells a Story. The number 5 album in Central New York and the number 11 single. That's Rod Stewart. Maggie May at 22 before 4 with Don Bombard from WNDR. 73 degrees and showers. Here's Bill Withers.
2: Ain't no sunshine with
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1: 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Oh, that's Mick Jagger. I'm sorry. It's 17 before 4, the Rolling Stones.
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0: transmission. 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
1: Laser Hot HB 107, one of the hottest songs of the afternoon. Roll your way on the top four at four with Mike Bedell. This afternoon, maybe some lucky listener is going to win some free music from Long Island Sound and, of course, Laser Hot HB 107, where we listen to you. It's 11:18. Steve Edwards cranking out at least 14 songs in a row. Nobody plays more music than we do. Here's Billy Joel. Jump, you want to jump moguls? Well, then be listening throughout ski season for your chance to ski Deer Run Resort in the Catskills. What a gorgeous mountain that is. We have midweek overnight ski packages for two, four, you lock it in weekday mornings with Randy Taylor and Mike Bedell for your chance to score right here on the radio station where the winning is easy and always delivering to you the best new music first. Here's Amy Lorraine, Whole Wide World, fresh and first from number one, Laser Hot HB 107. Music first, it is time now, gang, for this HB 107 news break on this manic Monday. It is cloudy out there. We'll get an update with Joe Chaffee. This news break being brought to you by BK's Restaurant and Saloon in Southampton.
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1: 98-93. Now tonight, Rangers and Penguins go at it. The Jets take on the Devils. This HB 107 news break was brought to you by BK's Restaurant and Saloon. It's 12 noon East End.
0: Number one again. Laser Hot HB 107. Steve Edwards.
1: Is the laser blast from the past on this Magic Monday, 12:34. I'd like to thank Frank Vigliotti of Center Reach. He wrote it to me. Wanted to hear the king before that. HB 107, here's Dr. Hook and his sexy eyes. Laser Hot HB 107, East End's hot number one, the laser blast.

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0: those exploits hit the English dailies long before anybody here in America heard about them. So I was well aware of the Beatles when I decided to be the first one to bring him here.
1: Concert promoter Sid Bernstein.
0: It took me a month or two to get a hold of Brian Epstein's phone number. I contacted him in September 63. When I mentioned Carnegie Hall, he told me he'd just seen on the British Late Late Show the picture Carnegie Hall, which made him very familiar with the traditions of Carnegie Hall. And he says, I'd love to play it. So we set a date for February 12th, which was Lincoln's birthday here, and we made a deal for two shows for $6,500 flat at Carnegie February 12th. The rest, of course, is history.
1: The Beatles sold out their Carnegie Hall concerts within 2 hours and then appeared on the nationwide Ed Sullivan Show, giving him the highest rating in television history up to that time. They went on to devastate Washington and then Miami, where they were met at the airport by four bathing beauties, a four-mile-long traffic jam, and 7,000 teenagers. They shattered 23 windows and a plate glass door. Their flight engineer wore a Beatle wig, one of 15,000 which were being manufactured daily. A few months later, the Beatles were paid $1,933 a minute to appear at the Hollywood Bowl.
2: Good, thank you. We'd like to carry on with a song which was on our first Capitol album. And we hope you enjoy the song. The song's called All My Lovin'.

0: The Beatles and All My Lovin'.
1: Well, this was really one of the album tracks in the early days, and of course it's a great standard song now. Typical Paul song, a bit soft, but very memorable.
0: A typical early Beatle fan was interviewed at the 1964 Hollywood Bowl concert.
2: Well, what did it do to you? You seem to be in a...
3: They were just like four boys. I really liked them. They were good. They're real great guys. It didn't really hit me. And then you see them standing there singing, and I don't know what they do. They just change you. They're not what they used to be. They're just so much better.
0: Beatlemania. Next, we look at the Zombies, who were actually four normal-looking honor roll students. The Zombies were about to break up in 1964 when a song they sent into a music contest won first place and became their biggest hit. Well, no.

She's Not There from The Zombies, whose other hits included Tell Her No, She's Coming Home, and Time of the Season. 5 months after She's Not There, another British band emerged from Manchester, a town just outside of London. Wayne Fontana and the Mindbenders.

0: Game of Love from Wayne Fontana and the Mindbenders, 1965. Here's a guitarist for the group, Eric Stewart.
1: The Mindbenders were a product of the sort of Beatle boom in this country. We got together because Wayne went for an audition with a record company, and his group didn't turn up. And I was in the audience in the club at that night, and he knew that I was a guitarist in another local band, and asked me would I sit in with him. And I said sure, and we sat in and played about three numbers for this record executive. He said, great, I love it, I'll sign you up. And Wayne said, well, this isn't my band. And the guy said, well, this is the band that I want.
0: The Mindbenders went on to have one other international hit, A Groovy Kind of Love, in 1966. Then they broke up, only to reform 8 years later under the new name of 10cc. In a moment, Needles, Pens, and the only British invasion group to feature a female drummer, as the history of rock and roll continues. The history of rock and roll continues the story of the British invasion with The Honeycombs.

Have I the Right from the Honeycombs, whose most famous asset was their female drummer, Honey Lantry. Our survey of the mid-60s British invasion continues with the Searchers, who named themselves after a John Wayne movie. Their first American hit was written by Sonny Bono of Sonny and Cher and was called Needles and Pens.

The ringing guitar and crisp harmony of the Searchers was achieved in the studio by recording instruments and vocals all at once, and then going back and doing it again. It wasn't called overdubbing, but something new. They termed it double live. The Searchers' biggest hit was a cover version of an old song by the Clovers from the fall of 1964, Love Potion No. 9.

0: The history of rock and roll now turns to a jazz group that had to go pop before achieving any real success. They were the first British band, other than the Beatles, to have a number one hit in America. Here's Manfred Mann from September 1964.
1: There she was, just a walk.

0: Manfred Mann followed Doo-Wah Diddy with Sha-La-La, Pretty Flamingo, and The Mighty Quinn, but didn't have another number one record until 13 years later when they recorded Blinded by the Light. The history of rock and roll continues with Levi Stubbs of the Four Tops.
1: I personally, after we had recorded it, I didn't particularly think that I had done a good enough job on it. I actually didn't, you know. As it was, it turned out to be one of our greatest all-time hits.

0: I can't help myself from the Four Tops, who managed to work passion, emotion, and gospel frenzy into the tight Motown music machine. 1965 was also a big year for the Miracles. Motown's Smokey Robinson recalls his group smash from the summer of that year.
1: The Tracks of My Tears was actually started by Marv Tarplin, who is a young cat who plays guitar for our act. So he had this musical thing, blah, da, da, da, da, da, da, da, you know, been worked around with it, and it became the Tracks of My Tears.

0: Smokey and the Miracles and the Tracks of My Tears. Later a hit for Johnny Rivers and still later for Linda Ronstadt. Besides the Tracks of My Tears and nearly all the Miracles hits, Smokey Robinson also composed tunes for other Motown stars, including Marvin Gaye.
1: I've been going through some kind of personal rebellion, I guess, with myself. And I was trying to find myself, and I didn't quite know where I was or where I wanted to go. And Smokey Robinson, who is probably the greatest living poet, kind of pulled me up out of my depression at that time. And we used to talk a lot, and Smokey said, "Hey, man, I think I'll do some things on you, you know." I said, "Fantastic." So he came up with "I'll Be Doggone."

0: 1966, the year after I'll Be Doggone, was a year that Jimmy Ruffin had his first hit. What Becomes of the Broken Hearted?
1: It's the type of words that you can feel, and it's a beautiful melodic song, you know? So it's kind of a soulful song, but yet it has a beautiful melody. At that time, my career wasn't doing too well, and I was getting kicked around quite a bit financially, and I really was like hungry and in a depressed mood, and I could really like, I interpreted the words as a person like lost, looking for some type of hope, a ray of hope, needing someone or something to believe in.

Paul Simon and Art Garfunkel were born 23 days apart in the Queens section of New York City. Although only three blocks separated their homes, they didn't meet until the sixth grade, when both were cast in Public School 164's version of Alice in Wonderland. Art played the Cheshire Cat and Paul a rabbit. The next year, they started singing together, and in 1957, Paul wrote Hey Schoolgirl.

Paul Simon and Art Garfunkel recorded Hey Schoolgirl under the name of Tom and Jerry and watched it climb to number 54 on the national music charts. It got them a spot on Dick Clark's American Bandstand, but after one tour, they quit and returned to high school. 8 years later, Simon and Garfunkel were reintroduced to popular success by a song called The Sounds of Silence. Hello.

The Sounds of Silence. It marked Simon and Garfunkel's debut in 1965 and established Paul Simon as one of America's most important singer-songwriters. The next year, Simon and Garfunkel had a second top 10 record with a song that spoke of loneliness.

Homeward Bound, from the spring of 1966. Later that same year, Simon and Garfunkel released another song from the Sounds of Silence LP. It, too, became a million seller. A winter.

Honky Tonk Women from the Stones, 1969. In 1975, John Lennon's LP, Walls and Bridges, topped the charts. The most introspective work on the album was Number 9 Dream.

0: Number 9 Dream from John Lennon. George Harrison.
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3: When worlds collide. Written in the stars is a message of doom for this, our world. And now in the most shattering experience the screen has ever given you, Paramount tells what could happen within your lifetime when worlds collide. An astronomer checks and double-checks his horrifying discovery. A distant star racing through space toward an inevitable collision with this planet. The United Nations meet in emergency session. All conflicts pale before this threat from another world.
4: If you wait until the danger is visible to the naked eye, it will be too late to escape.
3: High on a mountaintop, an army of scientists work desperately to build this giant rocket, this modern Noah's Ark to carry a few picked survivors of our doomed civilization to a new life on another world, reaching the heights of self-sacrifice, the depths of the animal lust for survival as they fight to be among the few who can be saved.
5: Let's take the ship away from them! 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
3: Fighting among themselves, fighting against time, as doomsday is upon them.
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3: When worlds collide, you'll see the most amazing, awe-inspiring scenes ever put on film. The forces of nature unleashed in all their terrifying force. Tremendous tidal waves smashing New York City. The molten fires from the bowels of the earth gushing out to consume our world.

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3: 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Love this record. Spinners, I'll be there. I'll be around.
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3: 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Steve West on a Wednesday morning with some old-fashioned love songs. 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Flying Machine from 67.
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1: Somewhere in New Jersey, there's this guy named Dave who has this giant 60s record collection and this pirate radio station in his attic with a transmitter he built from the Allied catalog. 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
3: Yeah, mom is cracking the whip. She says, son, you're buying too many records. The house is filling up and the floors are going to collapse. This is Cracking the Whip on old Dave the Rave. Yes, indeed. 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

Number 99, one week only in June of 62 on the Billboard charts. Ray and Bob out of California and a great tune on the Lido record label called Air Travel. Don't Give Me No Friction. That's the name of this cool 45 on the Mercury record label. The group

Oh, yeah, I feel like the Wicked Picket here in the No Static Attic. She's looking good. Of course, Wicked Picket, he had the hit record with that particular song of She's Looking Good. Wicked Picket is singing that song to Linda Gaynor there in upstate New York, one of our great listeners. Speaking of great, a lost 45 here by Mr. Joe Tex.

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4: That's Southside Johnny and the Asbury Jukes there from the album I Don't Want to Go Home, and a tune called Fannie Mae. Some real fine music on that record, you know. And we had Al Green before that with Take Me to the River. Andy Fairweather Low gave us Watch Out for La Bugaruga. And it's 6:56. This is Charlie Kendall. Good morning. It's Wednesday. It is hump day in Cleveland. And it's 65 degrees. Kind of cloudy out this morning. Should be partly cloudy. Chance of some showers, and it's going to be hot flash.
5: A hot flash?
4: A high somewhere up near 80 before the day is over.
5: So how's your hump day, Charles?
4: Well, it's you know.
5: Barely making it, huh?
4: It's coming along. I'm doing the best I can.
6: Well, good morning, everybody.
7: Good morning, Charlie.
6: How are you?
7: Hey, great. I just called you up and wish you a happy hump day.
6: What you want to hear then?
7: Could you play Already Gone by the Eagles?
6: Gotcha.
7: Would you do that for me?
6: Of course.
7: Oh, wow, that's really nice.
6: What are the jockeys for?
7: Well, I don't know. Play records, I guess.
4: Todd Rundgren from Faithful and the Love of the Common Man. It's 28 minutes after 7 o'clock. We are WMMS.
8: 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And
9: November.
10: Well, hold on to a little thing. It's going to fall
9: right
10: out.
9: Right.
10: No, very good.
11: Goldilocks.
12: Yes.
10: Yeah.
11: I want you to know that you have the whitest teeth I've ever.
9: I can find something better to play.
13: Just take a little sip of this.
12: I don't think so.
14: I hate gin.
15: I know I stand in line until you think you have the time to spend an evening with me.
16: That's so good.
17: Ladies and gentlemen, the NFR singer.
15: And if we go someplace to dance, I know that there's a chance you won't.
18: Boxer shorts. A very controversial item. I know a lot of ladies don't like boxer shorts, but I'll tell you something. Ladies, they really help you create a more honest relationship with the man. Let's say you're having an argument. Your husband, your boyfriend, he's staying there, he's just wearing his boxer shorts. He's got to be honest with you. I mean, they're down to here, they're out to here. He can't come out with a line like, look, babe, you'll never do better than this. I do my own wash. Thank you very much. I wash everything on the gentle cycle. To me, this is much more humane. I mean, it's so nice. It's very gentle. It's delicate. You can put a baby in there. You won't hurt it. Oh, it's a gentle cycle. I would really like to know what goes on in there. What is so gentle, so delicate? The machine doesn't want you to know. You notice that? It's very private. As soon as you lift up the lid, stops immediately. It's like, would you close the door, please? I'm doing a very delicate cycle.
19: Ladies and gentlemen, Russ Knight and music from the contemporary Q. Now, 24 solid hours a day. One hit blends into another as the contemporary beat goes. Ah.
10: George, this article sucks wind.
2: I've been working on it for 2 months.
10: Well, clean it up.
2: But you just...
10: I'm the city editor here. I said tighten it up.
2: Right. Okay. Miss Bridges, you got a call in line 3. I think it's your broker.
10: Yeah, I'll take it in my office. And Fred?
2: Yeah, what is it?
10: Charlie, Bridges here.
9: Remember those 5,000 shares?
10: Sure, I remember those 5,000 shares. What about them?
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9: 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Ruth? 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
4: It sounds like you heard from B.F. 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
6: All the clients of B.F. 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

0: dangerous.
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7: Ah, little Maxi Priest featuring Shaggy there. That is That Girl on the all-new 93Q. Middle House best variety of the 80s and today, where we only stop the music twice an hour. Oh, yeah, talking about 80s. This is Night Ranger from 84, Sister Christian. Oh, man, I haven't heard this in a while. On the all-new 93Q. Oh, yeah, a little Night Ranger for you. That's Sister Christian on the all-new 93Q. 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Off the Q lines for Lady in Zanesville. She wants to hear some Eurythmics. Well, here it is. Here comes the rain again on the all-new 93Q. Some music there off the Q lines for Zanesville. Some Eurythmics. Here comes the rain again on the all-new 93Q. Of course, you know what this music means. I only got something to give away to you. Don't call just yet. I'll let you know. Got the German Village Oktoberfest coming up this weekend, September 6th, 7th, and 8th. That's down in, just south of downtown Columbus, actually. South Grant at East Livingston. What do you say I give these away? Got two VIP one-day passes. I'll take caller number... I don't want to take caller number 5. We'll take caller number 4 this time. 392-9370 or 1-800-526-9379. Good luck from the all-new 93Q. 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
12: 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I say that so distinctly, I want you to write it down. 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
15: Here? Hey, Gary.
16: What the?
15: It's time to take off your shoes.
16: Well, that's what I meant.
15: Lift your feet.
16: All right. Wiggle
15: off
16: my toes.
15: Luck, Lux, now. And now the other shoe.
16: Okay.
15: And the other shoe.
16: All right.
15: And the other shoe.
16: Okay.

0: From Hollywood, I'm George Taylor Morris, and we're reeling in the years. You know, every time I hear a Supreme song, I can't help thinking what an amazing trio they were. They started with nothing, had the all-time run at the top of the charts for most of the 60s, then kind of faded into the 70s and split up. Of the original three Supremes, Flo Ballard is credited with coming up with the name. She died penniless 11 years ago this week. Diana Ross, of course, went on to even bigger fame after the Supremes, and Mary Wilson, kept from using the Supremes' name in concert appearances, is promoting her new book titled Dream Girl, My Life as a Supreme. And if you read it, you find that from Mary's point of view, it was a pretty good life, even though the three of them had their differences.
1: I say that without there have being any sort of animosity. It was just that we all were completely different personalities. Florence was a very sort of earthy black woman who was, you know, real stubborn, and she would always say, honey, I'm not going for that, you know. And Diane, of course, was always very impetuous and, I won't say selfish, but girlish, you know, always playful. And I was very, I don't know what I was. Anyway, read the book, you'll see.

Reeling through another four in a row with the Beatles, Eleanor Rigby. White Rabbit was Jefferson Airplane, another 20th anniversary group that's about to release a collection of their best music called 2400 Fulton Street Anthology. It should be in the store sometime in March in both album and compact disc packages. Now, if you go for the CD package, you get a bonus. 10 additional Airplane songs, hundreds of photos from the early days, plus that psychedelic White Levi's commercial we heard. At the top, it was The Supremes, the only song where they name all three girls, Back in My Arms Again, and Van Morrison did Brown Eyed Girl. Chicago Transit Authority, Aretha and The Who. They're all straight ahead of us as we continue reeling in the years on the Global Satellite Network. Rocking coast to coast via satellite from Hollywood, I'm George Taylor Morris, and we're reeling in the years. Here's a classic, Where Are They Now? I'll tell you what these eight people are doing now, and you think about what incident made them famous. Jerry Rubin runs networking parties for yuppies in New York City. Tom Hayden, who's married to Jane Fonda, is a California State Assemblyman. Rennie Davis works for a venture capital company in Colorado. John Freund is a toxicologist at UCLA. Lee Wiener is a political fundraiser in Washington, D.C. Abby Hoffman and Dave Dellinger are still full-time political activists, and the one I like best, Bobby Seale, attends Temple University in Philadelphia, and he's raising money for a Barbecuing with Bobby cookbook that he wants to market. Together, they were the real-life anti-war cast of the Chicago 8 conspiracy trial, a story that HBO is recreating as a 90-minute TV special. Now, if what happened to that trial seems a little distant in 1987, this classic from Chicago Transit Authority should bring it into focus as we continue reeling in the years.

That's The Who from the Tommy Double Compact Disc and Pinball Wizard. It was Chicago Transit Authority at the top with questions 67 and 68, and we heard Aretha Franklin with Respect. When we come back, it's our Reelin' in the Years salute to another great long one. So stay with us as we continue Reelin' in the Years on the Global Satellite Network. I'm George Taylor Morris in Hollywood, and it's time for this week's Reelin' in the Years salute. Every couple of months, we put aside a few minutes to salute one of those special songs that remains a timeless classic. We call them the long ones. Songs that usually filled up most of an album side, and they were meant to be heard first note to last. Some of them are so good they eventually got played on the radio, even though, and I'm guilty of this on occasion, most top 40 stations played an edited version. The full version classic we'll play next must be a favorite of a lot of you, judging from the letters we received, including a recent request from David Buss, who goes Reelin' with us every weekend on 93 QFM in Milwaukee. You'll know this one from the very first crack of the cowbell. The Chambers Brothers on our Reelin' in the Years salute to a great long one.

We're talking definitive psychedelia from First Note to Last, the Chambers Brothers, and Time Has Come Today. You know, when they used to play that live at the Fillmore's or at the Electric Ballroom, it often took them a half hour to get from start to finish, but they always began and ended that song the same way. And George Chambers was telling us a couple of months back that Time Has Come Today may be released again in an updated version. But it's not likely it'll ever match the original. A memorable song of the 60s and another in our series of Reelin' in the Years salutes to the long ones. Still to come, the date book and another 60s minute, but next we'll bring you the debut songs that broke three great bands as we continue Reelin' in the Years on the Global Satellite Network. Bringing the 60s up to date, I'm George Taylor Morris, and we're Reelin' in the Years. Well, didn't we Rascals fans get a treat the other night, getting to hear some great keyboards work from Felix Cavalieri, who was part of that all-star band on the David Letterman 5th anniversary special. Great stuff. He's come a long way from his Peppermint Twist days with Joey D and the Starlighters, and from this very first Young Rascals song we were listening to in 1965.

0: The debut songs have paved the way to fame for three great bands, beginning with Ain't Gonna Eat Out My Heart Anymore, the first single for the Young Rascals. For Your Love put the Yardbirds in the top 10 on their first try, and Susie Q gave us a taste of the kind of music we came to expect from Creedence Clearwater Revival. A couple of Fab Four stories coming up in the next hour, including one from Paul McCartney. But we'll begin with Jerry Marsden's memories of a big day for the Beatles in Paris. So stay with us as Reelin' in the Years continues on the Global Satellite Network.
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0: Oh, yeah. They're going on all afternoon. They've been going on all weekend long. So when you hear them, you're going to want to be caller 20 so I can give you that Disney classic. 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

0: HUM's fastest rising record of the week. There you are, tense, rigid, taut with pent-up emotion after a grueling day at the milkshake shop. When suddenly, from out of the west comes a Chum Jingle to the rescue. You relax. For there, smack dab, right in the middle of the jingle, is your name. Thousands of jealous people will mill around outside your house, hoping to catch just a glimpse of your face. For you are a name-to-fame winner. Anyone can win. Simply predict the top five records on next week's Chum Chart. Writers of the first five correct answers we select from all mail will each have a singing Chum Jingle tailored around his or her name. We'll use our regular fine singers and musicians. So predict the top five records on next week's Chum Chart and send those entries by Wednesday, November 7th to Name to Fame, CHUM Toronto. CHUM. Terrific in traffic in Toronto.
1: 97 WWDJ. 97 DJ, Juana Johnny, right on. It's 4:19. A lot of you folks calling in with some very weird ice cream flavors this afternoon. Very weird. I don't know who the person was that called up for pickle prickle ice cream, but I would say that's a little.

I want to seem like I'm ignoring all of my people in the Bronx this afternoon. Thank you very much for your telephone calls. And all of you people who live in New York can make requests. It's very easy. You got a telephone number, 695-0364.

up, please. Thank you. Let's see. It says, join the March Against Hunger. 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
2: We call it a phone. We don't even use it as a phone. Nobody's talking on the phone. Once they gave you the option, you could talk, you could type. Talking ended that day. It's over. Talking is obsolete. It's antiquated. I feel like a blacksmith up here sometimes, to tell you the truth. I could text you this whole thing. We can get the hell out of here right now. Why would I want to get information from a face when I could get it from a nice, clean screen? Don't you feel uncomfortable now faces come up to you? Well, I'll tell you what I think that way I would. Oh, yeah. Their lips and their teeth and their gums and their... There's a misshaving spot. There's a piece of crust, some goo. You see a little lunch remnant in their teeth. Just send me an email about this, would you? I can't do it anymore. Your face is the worst news I've had all day. We want to text. Text. Just text. We like that word, don't we? Text. It's fun to say. It's got that short, tight, got the X in there, a little bite to it. Text it. Text. I don't know where it is. Don't tell me. Text it. Don't tell me. Remember when we first got text? Not really. Can't really remember that. I can't either. I mean, I know that we have it. I know we didn't used to have it. I don't know how we got it. I don't remember. Did they tell us we were getting it? Was there an announcement that we're getting it? There was no commercial. I don't remember a commercial. Want some human contact, but kind of had it up to here with people. Try text. Need to get someone some information, but don't want to hear their stupid voice responding to it? You need to be on text. We like it. It's fast. It's efficient. Not fast enough, apparently, for some people. Now, instead of okay, a lot of people texting me just the K. Leaving the O off. What? What micro fraction of a second did you save? You think you're efficient? What does that add up to, like 2 free minutes at the end of your day that you can watch a YouTube video of skateboarders banging their nuts off a railing? Somebody texted me TY the other day instead of thank you. I'd like to bang your nuts off a railing, TY. That's not a thank you. We're so anxious to get the next text, they give you those 3 little ghosty dots to tell you it's coming. Oh, we're cooking up a good one for you. Wait till you see this. You are not going to believe what this guy is about to say. I can't show it to you yet. We're still working on it in the text machine, but it's going to be a beauty. You can see the pistons pumping. Sometimes we get the ghosty dots and then no text. What happened there? I want to know what that was. Is that like somebody coming up to you and going, never mind.
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3: WISA. 45, Charlie Rock and Roll Simon and the weather. 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

this hour, we're featuring the hits of July 9th, 1967, as we rock on back 22 summers ago with the Beatles and Love.

Jazz Hall of Fame with Mr. Music Norman Knight as we rock on live coast to coast, the pride of Brooklyn, New York, where that's Neil Diamond, and thank the Lord for the nighttime from 22 summers ago. By the way, if you would like to be in touch with me, this is how you do it. Oh, well, oh.

this hour, we are featuring the hits that were popular on this day, July 9th, 1967, 22 summers ago, and before the actual hour is up, the number one national hit on this date in 1967. Speaking of number one hits, 22 summers ago, a group from California debuted with a number one national hit. You'll hear their song next on the U.S. Hall of Fame.

the U.S. Hall of Fame with Mr. Music Norman Knight. Debuting 22 summers ago, Jim Morrison, The Doors, a song that would eventually become a number one hit for them in Light My Fires. We look back on this date, July 9th, 1967, and where were you 22 summers ago when songs like this by the Bee Gees were popular on the U.S. Hall of Fame?

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0: All right. What can I play for you from this day to 1967?
1: How about Pleasant Valley Sunday?
0: By the Monkees. And who do you want to send it out to, Al?
1: I'd like you to play that for my wife, Julie.
0: All right. To your wife, out there in Florida, the Monkees on the...

the U.S. Hall of Fame. Mr. Music Norman Knight, Davey, Mickey, Peter, and Michael, the Monkees from 22 Summers Ago and Pleasant Valley Sunday. As we look back on this date, July 9th, 1967, and coming up, a group from Brooklyn, New York, had themselves one big hit. 22 Summers Ago, you'll hear it next on the U.S. Hall of Fame.

Mr. Music, Norma Knight, rocking on live, coast to coast. That's the group from Brooklyn, New York, Every Mother's Son, and Come On Down to My Boat, Baby. Now, although they had three other moderately popular songs on MGM Records, this was their biggest all-time seller. Come On Down to My Boat from 22 summers ago. As we look back on the hits that were popular on this date, July 9th, 1967, with Petula Clark to sing.

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0: All right, who do you want to send it out to, Tommy?
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Frankie Valli, the season's four, and come on, Marianne from 22 summers ago from the windy city of Chicago, the Buckinghams on the U.S. Hall of Fame.

on the U.S. Hall of Fame with Mr. Music Norman Knight from the Windy City of Chicago, Denny Tufano, the Buckinghams, and Mercy, Mercy, Mercy, the vocal version of a song that was originally done in January of the same year, January of 67, by alto saxophone great from Tampa, Florida, Julian Cannonball Adderley. He had the instrumental version, and then, of course, 6 months later, the vocal version by the Buckinghams, Mercy, Mercy, Mercy. We're looking back on this day 22 summers ago, of course, before the hour's up, the actual number one hit on this date, July 9th, 1967. Coming up, a big hit for the Hollies. You'll hear it next on the U.S. Hall of Fame.

0: Yes, Hall of Fame. Who's on the telephone?
1: Name is Pete.
0: Pete, where are you calling from?
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0: All right. What can I play for you from 22 summers ago?
1: I'd like to hear Up, Up, and Away.
0: Fifth Dimension. Who do you want to send it out to, Pete?
1: Send it out to Melanie, please.
0: Melanie. Is she a special lady?
1: It's my daughter. She was born around that time.
0: She's got to be a special lady then, huh, Pete?
1: Sure is.
0: Okay, to your daughter Melanie, here are the Fifth Dimension with the U.S. Hall of Fame song of Up, Up, and Away.

0: U.S. Hall of Fame. Who's on the telephone?
1: John Johnson.
0: John, where are you calling from?
1: Great Meadows, New Jersey.
0: And what radio station?
1: It's WLEV, Lehigh Valley.
0: All right. What can I play for you from 22 summers ago?
1: I'd like to hear Higher and Higher by Jackie Wilson.
0: Okay. And who do you want to send it out to, John?
1: To my wife, Pat.
0: Pat. And how long have you been married to Pat?
1: 18 years.
0: 18 wonderful years. Well, here's the song for Pat and yourself, Jackie Wilson, on the U.S. Hall of Fame.

on the U.S. Hall of Fame with Mr. Music Norma Knight as we rock on live coast to coast. And of course, that's Jackie Wilson from 22 Summers Ago and Higher and Higher. And of course, this past hour, we've been playing the hits that were popular on this date, July 9th, 1967. And coming up, we have the actual number one national hit from 22 Summers Ago. And you'll hear that song next on the U.S. Hall of Fame.

Well, for the past hour, we've been playing the hits that were popular on this day, July 9th, 1967. So what do you suppose the number one national hit was? Well, it belonged to a group that was formed by Terry Kirkman, who also wrote most of the material that this group recorded, and a guy by the name of Gary Alexander, a veteran of several rock groups. They auditioned members and rehearsed the group for its debut at the Ice House in Pasadena, California, in early 1965. And their popularity led to a contract with the local Davon record label, where their first release was a song called Along Comes Mary. Now, the record was so popular that Davon sold it to a larger company, Valiant Records. And partially because of unclear lyrics, supposedly drug-related, the record became an immediate top 10 hit. Now, the group called the Association recorded several more hits for Valiant until 1967, and the label was absorbed by Warner Brothers. And they had songs like Cherish and Pandora's and Golden Heebie-Jeebies and No Fair at All. And then this song was a number one hit for them on Warner Brothers Records 22 summers ago. The Association and Windy, from this date in 1967 on the U.S. Hall of Fame.

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2: Hello again, I'm Trip Rogers, and this is the Music Yearbook. We're going to go back to November of 1974, and we'll use the survey of Super CFL in Chicago, WCFL, the voice of labor. In November of 1974, Glenn is elected, and a bet gets paid off. We'll have news and sports headlines, tops on the tube and at the box office, and celebrity birthdays all coming up this hour. To get us started, Kiki D recording for Elton John's record company, I've Got the Music in Me, at number 13.

on the Music Yearbook from November of 1974. Sports headlines. The Grey Cup in Canada goes to Montreal, beating Edmonton 20-7. And newly crowned heavyweight champ Muhammad Ali signs to fight Chuck Wepner at Madison Square Garden in December.

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Carl Carlton's biggest hit, number 10 in November of 1974, Everlasting Love. What were we watching on television? Well, the top shows, Sanford and Son, All in the Family, The Jeffersons, Chico and the Man, and MASH. Former partners Sonny and Cher have shows on opposite each other. Sonny's show only lasted a season. They re-teamed for another year on CBS. And Chief O'Hara from the Batman TV series.

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I'm Trip Rogers. November 1974 from the Super CFL Survey from Chicago. Celebrity birthdays in the month of November. Rapper Nelly and actor Leonardo DiCaprio.

0: John Lennon on the Music Yearbook, and that song led to a bet between Elton John and John Lennon, who sang on the song. Elton bet it would be number one by the time November of 74 would roll around and his Thanksgiving show at Madison Square Garden. And if it did, he had to appear on stage. It would mark Lennon's final concert performance of his career. That's Whatever Gets You Through the Night on the Music Yearbook.
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0: So what were we watching in the movies in November of 1974? Another disaster movie, Earthquake, premiered. Charlton Heston was the star, and they used Sensoround to allow you to feel earthquakes in the theater. A movie about comedian Lenny Bruce, Lenny, starring Dustin Hoffman and Valerie Perrine. And Murder on the Orient Express, an all-star cast led by Albert Finney as Hercule

inside this sleepy. I'm Tripp Rogers. So happy you could join me on the Music Yearbook. We continue our countdown from November of 1974 with the only number one record for this Canadian group. Now, the leader, Randy Bachman, was no stranger to number one, having hit the top of the charts with the Guess Who during his tenure in the late 60s and the early 70s. This was the only number one song for Bachman-Turner Overdrive. You Ain't Seen Nothing Yet.

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You're listening to the Music Yearbook from November 1974 using the Super CFL survey from WCFL in Chicago. News headlines in the first elections post-Watergate. Democrats made big gains. John Glenn won the Ohio Senate seat for the first time. Singer Connie Francis is attacked and raped at a motel following a performance at the Westbury Music Fair. Now, she would sue Howard Johnson's and won $2.5 million over security. It was one of the largest judgments in history. Her rapist was never found. Lift me.

On the Music Yearbook, before we hear the number one song from November of 1974, let's recap our show. Number 13, I've Got the Music in Me by Kiki D. Number 12, The Bitch is Back by Elton John. Prelude at number 11 with After the Gold Rush. Carl Carlton, number 10, Everlasting Love. Number 9, Kung Fu Fighting by Carl Douglas. 8, Cats in the Cradle by Harry Chapin, his biggest solo hit. Number 7, Whatever Gets You Through the Night by John Lennon. Neil Diamond at number 6 with Longfellow Serenade. Number 5, You Ain't Seen Nothing Yet by Bachman Turner Overdrive. Reunion at number 4 with Life is a Rock But the Radio Rolled Me. Number 3, Jazz Man by Carole King. And number 2, Tin Man by America. Next up is an artist who came up with the idea to adapt this song while performing in Las Vegas. Now, the original song was a hit in Germany and Austria by a singer named Elfie Graf. A version with newly written English lyrics was released as a single by a British duo, Peters and Lee, earlier in 1974, but it failed to chart in America. Got to number 3, though, on the UK singles chart. This singer's highest charting hit since Mr. Lonely topped the charts in 1964 on the Billboard Hot 100, nearly 10 years before. Bobby Vinton, My Melody of Love.

0: That song would be his theme song for his syndicated TV show, which was recorded in Canada from 1975 to 1978. Bobby Vinton and My Melody of Love. That wraps up this edition of the Music Yearbook for November 2025. Our countdown comes from the Super CFL survey dated November 30th, 1974. 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

send me a forget-me-not. Money would have been nice. Unfortunately, though, the Michael Turner residents in Glendale Heights did not know how much money was in the 96 jackpot amount this hour. It means next hour, brand new name, and another chance for you to win with more money in the jackpot. And you could be the winner. 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
0: Now the band is called Asia. A little good rock and roll there. It's the heat of the moment. It's time to cool things down in here with a tainted love affair. Here comes Soft Cell.

0: Alexis, now he's had all he can take and he can't stand it anymore. Tainted Love from Soft Cell, countdown record number 8. I'm Gary Spears at 440.
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13: Just for you, for taking the Weekly Top 40 Challenge. And let's get started right now with a special salute to the decade that started with Brooke Shields, Pac-Man, and Lips Incorporated, and ended with Zsa Zsa Gabor, Nintendo, and Mick Jagger's Lips. All right? The very first number one of the 80s. This is it. KC and the Sunshine Band.

the number one hits that started and ended the 80s from January 1st, 1980 through December 1989. Today. And let's get into the top 80 hits that came in between. Like number 80. Here's the man who has a total, we just checked, 8 number one hits. He started the 80s on top, and guess what? He's still there. Michael Jackson and the frustration of meeting

and the first number one off of his Thriller album, which of course has set all the records for all the albums of all time, including the 80s. Here's number 79, The Bangles, Eternal Flame.

At number 79, the Bangles, Eternal Flame. They've officially announced there will be no Bangles in the 90s. They have broken up. They were a group of the 80s only. And this is Rick Dees counting down a decade of nothing but hit music. At number 78, let's move from hit to hit. Will to Power.

Ooh, baby, I love your way. Two hits from the 70s, mixed and remade in the 80s. That's Will to Power, and their first and only number one of the 80s. And number 78, Baby, I Love Your Way. Rick Dees and the group that was to Tattoos in the 80s, or the Bee Gees were to Polyester in the 70s. Guns N' Roses. Sweet.

0: Yes, oh, sweet child of mine. Axl Rose and his tattoos, they are real, by the way. Up to number 77 on our look to the hottest songs of the 80s. All of these songs had to pass a very strict test. I mean, look at, already we've played Michael Jackson, Guns N' Roses, The Bangles, and the best continue. Coming up, I'll prove it to you, the most successful German of all time to hit the weekly top 40 countdown. And as we go into the 90s, the D's telephone poll. What is the best thing you remember about the 80s? You know the question. Who's on the line here?
1: Hi, this is Kathy Beckwith from New York City.
0: Hi, Kathy.
1: And I would say that the best thing that happened in the 80s was the Berlin Wall coming down just last month. For the first time in 28 years, which is most of my lifetime. I think it's really an incredible thing, truly.
0: Thank you, Kathy. Thank you so much. And what's your name?
2: Hi, this is Joe Mendoza from Ann Arbor, Michigan. Hey. And, boy, the 80s brought me the best invention ever, the invention of the compact disc player and compact discs.
0: Yeah, Joe. All right, what's your name?
3: Hi, this is Kristen Woodcock from Boston, Massachusetts. And the best thing in the 1980s I remember is in 1988 when Please Don't Go Girl from the New Kids on the Block came out.
0: What's your name, please? Come on.
4: This is Jared Russell from River Falls, Wisconsin. My favorite group from the 80s is the new group that went on tour of the Rolling Stones.
0: The new group that went on tour of the Rolling Stones. Just wanted to make sure, all right? All right, stay here for more.

During the 80s, the countdown has had hits from Australia, England, Canada, Sweden, and Germany. Way to go. Not only has the wall come down in Berlin, but the hits keep on coming, like 1983.

99 Loft Balloons, which of course means 99 Red Balloons. It wasn't until the final year of the 80s, though, that an artist from Germany hit number one. And he did it twice. From Germany, Rob Pilatus, along with his partner from France, Fabrice Morvan. It's Milli Vanilli. Blame It on the Rain.

You gotta blame it on something. Blame it on the rain. Milli Vanilli, whose plans for the 90s include their own motion picture debut. They're working on one right now, as a matter of fact. On with the 80s. This one checked in at number

number 74. The first of 15 hits from movie soundtracks to make it to the top 80 of the 80s. The motion picture didn't do as well as the song. Starship and Nothing's Gonna Stop Us Now.

0: Starship lands at number 74. Nothing's going to stop us now. The motion picture Mannequin got an Oscar nomination for that song. This is Rick Dees, counting them down, and these are the big ones. The top 80 of the 80s. Stay here because this is your shot at a portable compact disc player, a cordless phone, a transportable television, a completely portable VCR, because the mystery singing celebrity wants you to win. Listen.
1: A house in New Orleans.
0: Yeah.
1: They call Ransom.
0: Who are they? That was done just for the weekly top 40. A famous, famous group. Name them and you're in the running, all right? It's very simple. Put their name on a postcard with your name and your daytime telephone number. Mail it to me, if you would, Rick Dees. That's D-E-E-S, in care of the Weekly Top 40 Challenge, Box 196, Hollywood, California, 90078. That's 90078. It's very simple. We pick a winner at random from all of the correct entries received by Friday, and you can enter as many times as you like. 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And the good news is I'll give you another shot at that mystery singer later in the countdown. And, of course, in between that, a lot of great music. As we count down the top 80 of the 80s, and do call us if you want. 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
3: Hi, this is Shannon Rice from Auburn, Maine, and I'm introducing number 73. It's by the New Kids on the Block. It's I'll Be Loving You Forever. Danny, Donnie, Jordan, John, Joe, I will be loving you forever, especially if I get tickets to your show in Portland.

be loving you forever. New Kids on the Block, their first number one hit ever, makes it to the top 80 of the 80s special. Number 72, remember this?

0: John Waite checks in at number 69 as we take a look back at the top 80 of the 80s. I just can't believe how many great pieces of music there are, and it's a pleasure to play them for you. Rick Dees, and we're just checking on John Waite. His musical life, he says, revolves around the number 5. He's waited 5 years between hits. He has 5 members in each of his groups. He has an IQ of 5. It just goes on and on. It's amazing. Okay, coming up, a single hit that generated more than $44 million. Whew, stay here.
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0: These are the songs you have voted as the top 80 of the 80s. And your great taste is amazing. These are the ones I like, too. Number 68. This was the wrong version that we played for about 2 weeks. It's supposed to have been Rock Me Amadeus, but somebody sent us Eat Me, I'm a Danish. Listen.
2: Eat me, I'm a Danish, I'm a Danish, I'm a Danish. Eat me, eat me, eat me, I'm a Danish, I'm a Danish, I'm a Danish.
3: Ooh, eat me, I'm a Danish.
4: A long time ago, the Danish was invented in Germany, I think. A Danish is a flaky baked product, rich in shortening with a glossy crust. Many people have a Danish in the

It's the song that became the anthem on the fight against AIDS. Dion and Friends, and That's What Friends Are For. Exactly 1 year before that song hit number one in 86, January 28th, 1985, at 10 p.m., 45 of the biggest artists in rock limousine traveled up to A&M Studios in Hollywood on La Brea Avenue. They attempted to do something about the famine in Africa, and it worked. We Are the World raised $44 million to end hunger. And Lionel Richie and Michael Jackson and everybody said it best when they said, God bless you all. There comes

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1: We're talking about the Bowie influences here. One more song. And it's from a band I thought had disappeared long ago, led by a guy named Ed Roland. They had a couple of hits throughout the mid-90s. Shine was the first of them from around 1993-94. Collective Soul still recording, and a song with an uncanny Bowie resemblance from March 2005. This is Better Now from Collective Soul on Crap from

I like it. It's Collective Soul from March 2005 and Better Now. 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

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I need a place to break the segments up here, so I'm going to fade to silence for a split second, and you can insert your local spots right here. All right, we're back. I'm Ron Boogie Monster Gerber. Welcome to 2005, the year in review from the past, from KFEI, from all these other places. Pretty good year for Crap from the Past, I must say. Some notable accomplishments. Crap from the Past got its own entry in the Wikipedia. Also got Ron Boogie Monster Gerber got its own entry in the Wikipedia, which is pretty cool. I like that. If you look over this past year, we got Steven Greenberg, the guy who wrote and produced and played all the instruments on Funky Town. Back in July, he came in, spent 90 minutes with us and talked about Funky Town and Casablanca Records from back in the day and just, you know, being Steven Greenberg. It's pretty darn cool. One of the songs he pointed out at the time that he kind of dug as a new song, and I didn't give it much of a chance, is the new Stevie Wonder record. That's right, Stevie Wonder just released a solo, didn't just released. After an absence of many years, Stevie Wonder released a solo album on Motown Records. It is a big event, because he's Stevie Wonder. He's my favorite artist, for God's sakes. We're going to give it a chance, and I'm going to let this next song play in its entirety, because we didn't do it justice the first time around. From March 2005, this is the lead-off single from that album, Stevie Wonder, So What the Fuss, on Crap from the Past.

0: Hey, my song's ending. Nice of my CD player to tell me that. Stevie Wonder from March 2005. So what the fuss? It is kind of funky. It's certainly Stevie. He's back. I'm going to have to check out the rest of that album now. All thanks to Steven Greenberg of Funky Town fame. If you missed the big interview, you can go check it out at crapfromthepast.com. It's on the archives page. Go listen. I command you to go listen. Now I have to play this. I play it because I want to, because it entertains me.
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0: I'm letting that fade out there so I have a nice clean copy of that. That's right, I've become the punchline of the station, and actually, you have no idea how happy that makes me. Finally, somebody around here gets it. Thank you. all I got was Crap from the Past. Life is good. This is Crap from the Past. I'm Ron Boogie Monster Gerber. This is 2005, the year in review. Frenetic, not playing a whole lot of station IDs tonight because I picked out around 60 songs to get through, which is, of course, impossible in 90 minutes. But we're going to blast through it anyway. Billy Idol. That's right, that Billy Idol, the same guy who was in Generation X back in the 70s and had a good-sized solo career with stuff like Rebel Yell and White Wedding and a couple other good songs and a couple of bad songs as well. Flesh for Fantasy, for example, released an album in 2005, also on Sanctuary Records. I played one single from it earlier in the year. This is the second single from it, which is kind of a better song. Billy Idol from June 2005. This is Sherry on Crap from the Past.

0: I've heard enough of that. That's not bad, actually. It's Billy Idol from 2005, from June 2005, and a song called Sherry. Sanctuary Records.
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0: married 30, been together 37 years. We have a 22-year-old son, a 20-year-old daughter. They both drive, of course. You know what that means? As soon as they get in the car, they take over the radio station. I have to listen to the worst music I've ever heard in my life. You know what? I figured I'm going to get a change of station. Sing along. Honey got a booty like pow, pow, pow. Dad, stop it. Call me Mr. Flintstone, because I can make your bedrock. Stop it! Why are you doing that? I blame it on the alcohol. My son says, you sound stupid. I said, I got one less problem without you. He says, why are you poking me? I go, can't keep my hands to myself. I love it when in the kitchen, my two kids, my wife walks in, I go, honey, got a booty like pow, pow, pow. Let me tell you something. We don't see the kids for a couple of days. I highly recommend it. Honey got a booty like pow, pow, pow. What kind of lyric is that? They don't write them like they used to. I know that George Harrison wrote the most beautiful Beatles songs of all time. Something in the way she moves attracts me like no other lover. That's a beautiful lyric. You know what he's trying to say? Honey got a booty like pow, pow, pow.
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Shark of the morning now, 28 minutes to 9, 32 cloudy degrees. 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

0: It's sunny, 31 WABC degrees, 10 minutes past 11. This is Ron Lundy on a Monday morning in New York.
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5: I wasn't going to mention this, but before the show I was hanging out, and I went to use the bathroom earlier, and I went to knock on the stall to see if somebody was in there, and the dude was like, come in. Is that normal Toronto behavior? I ran away. I didn't know what to do. I'm on national TV. I got to take a pee. That's not a good thing, is it? I wonder who it was. It was somebody in this room. Don't fuck around. I know your shoes. I'll figure it out. We're doing a shoe check after the show before everyone leaves. Put that on my list. I have a list at the back. How's my hair looking? Is it okay? Yeah. What's left of it? I'm balding, which is... you know what I love about balding besides nothing? I love the fact that the people insist on telling you you're balding. They're like, man, you're going bald. Like, I have no idea. Yeah. Like, I don't spend an hour in the bathroom crying every fucking morning with 16 mirrors set up reflecting off each other. It changes your perspective in life when you're balding. Like, I used to look at women's breasts. Now I just look at men with full heads of hair. I'm just like, look at that hair. Wow. That's not real. You know what pisses me off? When I see like a homeless guy with a full head of hair. Come on. He doesn't need that hair. I could use that hair, man. I could become something with that hair. He's walking down the street with a pompadour with gum in it. There is no justice in this world.
1: 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K-R-L-A. It is 12 o'clock. This is Don Burns, flamboyant figure of frivolity. Think I enjoyed driving that fancy car I can't afford, living in that big house? Of course not. But this is Hollywood, show business, and I've got to learn to live with it. Flashy, flaming embers, and I'm not my brother's keeper. This is Don Burns, 1203 from KRLA.
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10: Hello again, fellow Top 40 Oldies lovers. I'm Dick Bartley. Welcome to another all-new edition of American Gold, the classic oldies countdown show. We're brought to you in part this weekend by Clorox Disinfecting Wipes. Mama's got the magic from Clorox, shouldn't you? It's a pleasure to have you here this Father's Day weekend. And based on the original Billboard record charts of the 1960s and 70s, we're about to take you back for a recreation of the hits and headlines, the music and times, the tunes and events of June 1966. We begin our Dynamite Dozen countdown with Opus 17, Don't You Worry About Me. 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
11: I

Frankie Valli and the Four Seasons, Don't You Worry About Me, from June 1966 on American Gold. Stay with me for terrific oldies by The Animals, Gary Puckett, The Circle, Chicago, and many more as American Gold continues.

Scott McKenzie on American Gold with San Francisco Wear Some Flowers in Your Hair, written by John Phillips of the Mamas and the Papas. Hi, I hope you're having a great weekend and welcome to the Classic Countdown. I'm Dick Barkley. Looking back at the hits and headlines of June 1966, when the American war effort in Vietnam continued to escalate. U.S. warplanes struck oil storage facilities near Hanoi and Haiphong for the first time that month. Draft calls were on the rise back home, and so was opposition to the war. Protests and demonstrations were becoming an everyday occurrence. America's favorite button and bumper sticker that summer? Make love, not war. Now back to the best of June 1966 with the number 11 countdown record. Here's Sweet Talkin' Guy by the Chiffons.

0: Hey, girls, you've been warned. He's a sweet-talking guy. Don't believe him. The Chiffons on American Gold. I've got a terrific song by Badfinger coming up. But first, we grab a few words with Eric Burdon, who became famous in the mid-60s as the lead singer of the British invasion group The Animals. Eric explains why he enjoys performing other songwriters' material.
1: I enjoy performing other people's songs, really. I'm not a musician, so when I hear a song that I like, I see it as a part that myself as an actor can play. That's basically what I am, as an actor, but on a rock and roll stage.
2: In the

Badfinger with Day After Day on American Gold. Great to be with you. Thanks for dropping by. I'm Dick Barkley. Looking back at the best of June 1966 when the top hits at the movie box office included The Blue Max starring George Peppard, Debbie Reynolds as the singing nun, a wild comedy called The Russians Are Coming, The Russians Are Coming with Alan Arkin, Charlton Heston in Khartoum, Paradise Hawaiian Style, starring Elvis Presley, and Frank Sinatra in Assault on a Queen. And our June 1966 countdown will continue right after these messages. American Gold. Hi, welcome back to the dynamite sound of June 1966 and the number 10 record in our top 12 countdown, Red Rubber Ball by The

0: Red Rubber Ball by The Circle on American Gold from June 1966. A group from Detroit called The Capitals is up next in the countdown. Let's grab a word here with Gary Puckett, who tells the story of the early days of the Union Gap. The group formed in San Diego. They'd had photos taken, a demo recorded, and they were shopping for a label deal in Los Angeles when Gary met producer Jerry Fuller.
1: That's when I found Jerry Fuller, who was then at Columbia Records and became the champion of the cause, so to speak, went to bat for me at CBS and got us signed to the label. Yeah.

Young Girl, Gary Puckett and the Union Gap on American Gold, and now back to our countdown and salute to June of 1966. That month, in its famous Miranda ruling, the U.S. Supreme Court declared that all criminal suspects would have to be informed of their rights upon arrest. Police from then on would be required to tell suspects that they had the right to remain silent and the right to an attorney being present before questioning. Now, back to the best of June 1966 with countdown record number 9. Here's Cool Jerk by the Capitols.

American Gold with another Hot Cars song. That's Hey Little Cobra by the Ripcords. And I'm Dick Bartley, time tripping back to the month of June 1966 when Capitol Records released the Beatles compilation album called Yesterday and Today. After a public outcry, the original cover photo, known as the Butchered Babies cover, was quickly withdrawn and replaced by an innocuous group photo. And if you were one of the lucky few to purchase that Beatles Yesterday and Today album with the original cover, I have two words for you. eBay. Actually, that's one word. Hey, we'll get back to the June 1966 countdown with Gary Lewis and the Playboys after this timeout. American Gold. Hello there. Welcome back to our Billboard recreation of the best of June 1966 on American Gold. This is countdown record number 8. It's called Green Grass by Gary Lewis and the Playboys. Green.

Gary Lewis and the Playboys, featuring Leon Russell on keyboards. That's Green Grass from June of 1966. Stand by for an exciting Quizman contest call, some rock and roll trivia to challenge one of our lucky listeners. We'll get to that right after Jay and the Techniques from Allentown, Pennsylvania. Keep the ball rolling.

0: Jay Proctor and the Techniques keep the ball rolling on American Gold. This is Dick Bartley with a terrific song by Chicago coming up. We promised you a Quizman contest call, and I am on the line right now with Gene Rupasinski in Binghamton, New York. Hi, Gene. How you doing?
1: Great, Dick.
0: Welcome to the show. Nice to have you here to show off your rock and roll trivia knowledge. Tell everybody the name of the station you hear us on.
1: WYOS.
0: All right, good. Now, this is a two-round game, and in the first round, you'll answer a trivia quiz question and hopefully win a copy of Johnny Rivers' greatest hits on cassette. I offered you DVD, I offered you CDs, a lot of different choices, but you said cassettes. I happen to have a few in the prize closet, so good luck winning this one, Gene. You ready to go?
1: Yes.
0: Which of the following punctuation symbols scored a number one record in 1966? Was it period, comma, colon, exclamation point, or question mark?
1: Question mark.
0: Of course. And the Mysterians with the number one record, 96 Tears. So you've won your Johnny Rivers cassette, and Gene, let's go on to the bonus round. This is a chance for you to win a copy of For the Record, the music trivia board game of rock and roll put out by Reed Enterprises. Here is your quiz question. Good luck. What was the name of the famous 1970 Joe Cocker concert tour that featured Leon Russell?
1: Woodstock?
0: A good guess. It was actually Mad Dogs and Englishmen. That was the name of the tour, the live album, and the film that they made from the concert tour. So I'm sorry I can't send you the grand prize. I know you'll enjoy Johnny Rivers on cassette, and thank you for being on the show, Gene.
1: Thank you very much, Dick.
0: It was my pleasure, folks. That was Gene Rupasinski in Binghamton, New York. If you'd like to challenge the Quizman, I'm easy to find on the web, www.dickbartley.com. When you get to the homepage, click on the question mark logo, fill out a short form for the Quizman, and soon I hope we'll have you right here on American Gold, answering some questions and winning some prizes.

Teen Idol and rock and roll legend Rick Nelson, it's up to you on American Gold. And I'm Dick Barkley with a quick recap of our June 1966 countdown so far. Opus 17 by the Four Seasons was the number 12 record that month. Number 11 was the Chiffons' Sweet Talkin' Guy. The Circle had the number 10 hit Red Rubber Ball. Cool Jerk by the Capitals was number 9. Number 8 was Green Grass by Gary Lewis and the Playboys. And the countdown will be back in a flash. American Gold. And the number 7 countdown classic from June 1966 on American Gold, Barefootin' by Robert Parker. Everybody.

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1: It's 26 before 6 o'clock. Friday night feel pretty good so far. We're just getting into it here. I need a weekend.
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1: Got a minute here. I want to just step in here before Karen Carpenter opens her mouth and say thank you for listening to the Norm Gregory program, and thank you for listening to KJR. Hope you stick with us. Gary Shannon at 7 tonight. He'll have all the football scores around 9:30, 10 o'clock when they start coming in. Metro Jamborees is on the mod saw at the Seattle Center tonight, first night of a two-night event. Well, the world-famous Carpenters, new superstar. Well, I suppose now the plumbers will want to do John the Baptist in equal time. Fair through Sunday, highs near 75, and lows 50. What a night. We deserve this? Of course we do.
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0: WNX Chicago had a very chilly upon us this morning. Clear and continued very cold, as a matter of fact, for this morning and today. Partly cloudy and not quite so cold for Thursday and Friday. Low this morning, 5 to 10 below in the city, about 20 below in the suburbia area, with a high today of zero. Under fair skies, I have 9 degrees, can you dig that, below zero at WLS.
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1: 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Even so, many of these songs are pretty good. 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
2: Somewhere in New Jersey, there's this guy named Dave who has this giant 60s record collection and this pirate radio station in his attic with a transmitter he built from the Allied catalog. 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
1: That's Ornell's great double-sided 45 on the specialty record label. That old rock and roll. Yes, I feel great every time I hear that rock and roll. Brings on that great feeling. Yes, it does. Here's a 45 that fell right through the cracks.

Here the Reaper's rocking and rolling on the radio, that's for sure. Barbara Randolph, I love that record. Of course, that same song later appeared as the flip side of the Four Tops Burn to Death. But that's the first recording, I Got a Feeling. You're listening to the Greatest 45s with Dave the Rave on Relics and Rarities.

Bill Johnson, knowing a song that many of you know by Talking Heads, but way before Talking Heads, of course, that was an early rhythm and blues recording, Take Me to the River. If I can't take it to the river, Billy Ray's going to take it to the south side of Chicago. Might be sitting on a park bench today, maybe not. It's the Fat Boy, Billy Stewart.

0: Well, then the Fat Boy. Well, that's a 45. That definitely sounded like a hit to me. What Have I Done from 69, of course. It was only about a year later where Billy Stewart died in that very tragic car accident.
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2: Wednesday morning, somebody is going to be $200 richer for Christmas as the ape gives away some Christmas cash.
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2: 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I was made to love her. 12 noon of the Big Ape. This is Ted McAllister, Jacksonville.
4: WAPE wants to stick you up, fella. 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How much is that?
5: That is the sound of $29.
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4: WAPE will give Carol Sertaban a shot at two $100 bills in Christmas cash. How about that, Carol? Listen, Wednesday morning, the Cleveland Wheeler at the Great Ape. WAPE is all right, you're all right, we're all okay. It's 6:20 with Michael Scott.
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The ZCOM Radio Hour underway with Elton John, Take Me to the Pilot, and we started with Elton on The Simpsons. I'm not sure when that was recorded, a while ago, though, but kind of fun to hear that. Sadly, Elton John will not be having his farewell tour in 2020 because of the COVID-19 epidemic, but that is certainly understandable at this point. I'm Bart Shore with the music you don't get up and down the radio dial. How about this from Chicago? There's a lot going on here that you probably forgot about, like I did, too. This goes back to 1970, Ballet for a Girl in Buchanan.

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His intent to run for governor of Ohio next year. Now don't miss this exclusive interview this Sunday morning on Meet the Media. Here's a song for all the lonely people out there. Well, there's not too many of you. It's America. 948 at Stereo 94 WDIF. Brand new music from Larry Henley. Love is on the air. WDIF makes the difference for Marion, Ohio. It's 951 with Mike Green making the difference with Barry Manilow. It's called Daybreak. Stereo 94 is saying goodbye to summer in real style this year by bringing to Marion all the fun and flavor of a summer by the New England shore. If you liked our luau, you'll love our Body Watchers Clam Bake Friday, September 16th at the Scotch and Sirloin. 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
2: 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Thank you, Granny. 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
7: Hi, my name is Steve Chelmsford. Please stay tuned for the Mop Tops and the Kang, an hour of Beatles and Elvis music with some fun surprises in between. Coming up next.
8: The Beatles are great, Bobby Edmonds says so. And the Beatles are great, they're great.
9: I love them. I don't care what anybody thinks. I love the Beatles for them, and I'll always love them. Even when I'm 105 and an old grandmother, I love them. And Paul McCartney, if you are listening, Adrian from Brooklyn loves you with all her heart.
10: Rock and roll music, if you like it, and if you feel it, you can't help but move to it. That's what happens to me. I can't help it. I mean, I have to move around. I can't stand still. I've tried it, and I can't do it.
11: Now, wait a minute. I wanted to say to Elvis Presley and the country that this is a real, decent, fine boy.

0: This is the king. You're listening to me and Steve. Some guys that say, yeah, yeah, yeah, on the MTK Radio Network.
1: When I say,

0: Thank you. You're a beautiful audience. Thank you very much. Thank you so much. Thank you very much. You're beautiful.
1: Elvis recorded live on stage at Madison Square Garden the evening of June 10th, 1972. He was covering Dusty Springfield with You Don't Have to Say You Love Me. Elvis released his version of the song in the fall of 1970. It peaked at number 11 on Billboard's Hot 100 and number 1 on their Easy Listening chart. Before that, we started the show off with the Beatles from 1964 with I'm Happy Just to Dance with You, a song featured in their first movie, A Hard Day's Night, lead vocals performed by George Harrison. My name is Steve Chelmsford. I'd like to welcome you to another episode of The Mop Tops and the King, an hour of Beatles and Elvis music with some fun surprises in between. Today's episode is number 734, and I hope you enjoy today's show. Let's head back to 1968 and the Beatles' animated movie, Yellow Submarine. Here are the Beatles with a sing-along, All Together Now.

0: Yeah, you, busboy. Come on over here. Lady tells me you sing, that right?
1: Well, I...
0: You better be right, because if it ain't, then the lady is lying.
1: Okay, I'll sing. So what?
0: Nothing. Just want to make sure she was telling the truth, that's all. Just a minute. I want to make sure you're telling the truth, too. I'd like to hear you. Go on up there and sing a song for me.
1: Now?
0: Yeah, now. Right now. And you better be a singer.
2: We have a little surprise for you. There's a great new singer here tonight, the busboy. No, on the level. A very good friend of Mr. Fields says this guy can really go. So let's all get together and give a real good listen to... What's your name, kid?
0: Caruso.
2: Caruso, the busboy. Come on.

0: Elvis from December of 1957 with I Beg of You. It took Elvis 34 takes before he was satisfied with the final result. I Beg of You hit number 8 on Billboard's Top 100, number 2 on the country chart, and number 4 on the rhythm and blues chart.
1: Thank you very much.
0: My name is Steve Chelmsford. 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
2: What are you doing this for?
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2: What are you doing?
3: We are getting wet in a shower because basically we talked it over, Chastity and myself, and we came to the conclusion that civilization was nothing more than an effective sewage system controlled by the use of plumbing. We hope to demonstrate this to the world.
0: There is another reason why we do the show. We're trying to spread a little joy and happiness to the entire world, one listener at a time, through the music of Elvis and the Beatles.
4: Thank you very much.
0: It's time now for some 3 degrees separation of Elvis and the Beatles. I'd like to begin by asking you a question. The Beatles were the first band of the British invasion to perform on the Ed Sullivan Show. Do you know what band was the second? That would be the Dave Clark Five. And here they are from 1964 with one of my favorite Dave Clark Five songs, Because.

0: such a beautiful song. The Dave Clark Five from 1964 with Because. It's all part of our 3 degrees separation of Elvis and the Beatles. My name is Steve Chelmsford. You're listening to The Mop Tops and The King. Once again, thank you so much for joining me today. If you would like more information about the show, you could always check out our website, themoptopsandtheking.com. We also have an email address. You can reach us at stevechelmsford@yahoo.com. It's time now to venture south to the great state of Texas to visit with our very dear friend, Priscilla Rose of Texas, with this week's Spotlight on Elvis.
1: This is Priscilla Rose of Texas with this week's Spotlight on Elvis. In the fall of 1972, as preparations were underway for Elvis's Aloha from Hawaii concert, a writer for the Honolulu Advertiser named Eddie Sherman reached out to Colonel Tom Parker with an idea. Colonel Parker could not charge concert attendees for tickets for a televised show, so Sherman suggested the concert attendees make donations to the Cooey Lee Cancer Fund in exchange for admission. Cooey Lee was a singer-songwriter from Hawaii who penned the ballad I'll Remember You, which Elvis recorded in 1966 and was included in his set list in 1972. Lee had passed away in 1966 from lymph gland cancer at age 34, and Eddie Sherman had founded the Cooey Lee Cancer Fund in his memory. Elvis contributed the first donation of $1,000, and altogether, they raised a total of $75,000. The day before the concert, January 13, 1973, was declared Elvis Presley Day by the Honolulu mayor to recognize the generous contributions to the Cancer Fund. And during the famed concert on January 14th, with the mayor and Cooey Lee's family in attendance, Elvis sang I'll Remember You. I'm Priscilla Rose of Texas, and this has been Spotlight on Elvis.

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1: Hi, I'm Paul.
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3: And I'm Ringo. And we're the Cavan Beatles, directly from Liverpool.
1: Oh. You're listening to the Mop Tops and the King with Steve Chelmsford.
3: Yay!
1: What was that? Woo. Nice one, Stevie.

The Beatles with Come Together, written by John Lennon. It was included on the Beatles' Abbey Road album. It was also released as a single in October of 1969 as a double A-sided single along with Something. Both sides hit number one on Billboard's Hot 100 in November of 1969. My name is Steve Chelmsford. You're listening to The Mop Tops and The King. Here's Elvis from the summer of 1960 with a mess of blues.

0: Hey, this is César Crespo from Cochabamba, Bolivia, and you're listening to the Mook Tops and the Kin.
1: I got blisters on my fingers!
2: It's now time for what we like to call the Monkees Moment, our tribute to the prefab for the Monkees. And they do relate to the Beatles. Back in 1966, NBC created a TV show called The Monkees. The show is loosely based on the Beatles movie A Hard Day's Night. NBC was attempting to create an American version of the Beatles. And here are The Monkees from 1967 with a fabulous track featuring Davy Jones on lead vocals. Look out, here comes tomorrow.

0: Well, I'm Paul and I play the bass.
1: I'm George and I play a guitar.
2: I'm John and I too play a guitar. Sometimes I play the fool.
3: I'm Ringo and I play the drums.

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You see, country music was always a part of the influence on my type of music anyway. It's a combination of country music and gospel and rhythm and blues all combined is what it really was. As a child, I was influenced by all of that.

0: Elvis from January of 1955, when he was still with Sun Records. You're a Heartbreaker was the B-side to Elvis's third single with Sun, the A-side being Milk Cow Blues Boogie. You're a Heartbreaker would be included on the Elvis album For LP Fans Only, released in the winter of 1959 while Elvis was away in Germany serving in the U.S. Army. Before that, we heard from Ringo from 1973 covering Johnny Burnett with You're 16. You're listening to The Mop Tops and The King.
1: Hello.
2: Hello, Elvis, it's John.
1: John Wayne?
2: No, John Lennon, your pen friend from Liverpool.
1: All right, okay. How you doing?
2: I'm okay. I'm in Hamburg.
1: You having a hamburger?
2: No.
1: Man.
2: No.
1: I wish I was you. I gotta tell you, I got.
2: No, I'm in Hamburg in Germany.
1: All right,
2: I'm
1: okay.
2: The same as you.
1: Man, you're still with the same band. You're still with the same guys.
2: Yeah, the Beatles. Yeah,
1: right.
2: We're playing in some little place on the Reaper Barn, you know.
1: All right, you're still writing songs with that guy who walks like a moorhen. I can't.
2: Yeah, Paul.
1: Right.
2: Yeah.
1: Okay.
2: Yeah, yes, that's sir. The one.
1: All right. Man.
2: Do you miss singing at all, Elvis? Do you miss doing it?
1: I got to tell you, I miss that more than anything in the world. I got to tell you, yes, sir. I do.
2: Oh, we're singing 7 nights a week.
1: Man.
2: 12-hour sessions we're doing.
1: Lord.
2: I came on stage with a toilet seat around me head the other night.
1: Man, you're one crazy guy, John. I got to tell you, yes, sir.
2: Oh, no.
1: Yeah.
2: Oh, Elvis, no, there's the pips.
1: Okay.
2: I better go.
1: Okay.
2: I'll call you again sometime, okay?
1: That's fine.
2: Okay, yap.
1: Bye.
2: Okay, bye.
1: Bye.

0: Elvis from 1966 with the title track to his 22nd movie, Spin Out. It was also released as a single and cracked the top 40, coming in at number 40 on Billboard's Hot 100. I would never advise you to cross those double lines.
1: Thank you very much.
0: Before that, we heard from the Beatles from the summer of 1965 with the title track to their second movie, Help. Help was a worldwide hit, reaching number one in many countries around the world, including the UK and the USA. It was written by John Lennon. My name is Steve Chelmsford. 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

0: This is Dean Contover from Chelmsford Telemedia, and you're listening to the Mop Tops and the King.
1: Thank you very much, Dean. And by the way, I was on Dean's program on Chelmsford Telemedia. It's called The Current Buzz, and you can check it out. It's on YouTube. Just look for The Current Buzz, November 13th, 2025. I appreciate it very much.
2: Thank you very much.
1: It's time now to head south once again, this time to the great state of Tennessee, to visit with our very good friend, Mr. Dan Ely.
3: I'm Dan Ely from Cookeville, Tennessee, reporting for The Mop Tops and the King. Today's subject, the Beatles and the girl group sound. The Beatles had a deep appreciation for American girl groups of the late 1950s and early 1960s, often incorporating many of their songs into their early stage act before signing with Parlophone Records in 1962. The rich vocal harmonies of groups like the Shirelles, the Cookies, the Donnays, and the Marvelettes offered the Beatles valuable training which helped shape their own distinct vocal stylings. The Beatles' first two studio albums featured five tracks originally recorded by American girl groups. My favorite is Baby It's You, originally recorded by the Shirelles and featured on the Beatles' debut album Please Please Me, released in March of 1963. I'm Dan Ely reporting for The Mop Tops and the King.

This is Todd from Streetsboro, Ohio, and you're listening to a man who Elvis would have definitely bought a Cadillac for, Steve Chelmsford, and his show, The Mop Tops and the King. Don't touch that dial, mama.

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0: Here's solo Beatle Paul McCartney from 1973 with Band on the Run.
1: Hello, this is Paul from Liverpool, and you're listening to a man who loves me just as much as Adrian from Brooklyn, Steve Chelmsford, on the Mop Tops and the King.

0: Paul McCartney from 1973 with Band on the Run. The single and the album are considered to be, by most fans and critics, one of Paul's finest post-Beatles work. And we love it here on the Mop Tops and the King. My name is Steve Chelmsford. I'd like to thank you very much for joining me today on the Mop Tops and the King. I hope you've enjoyed today's show. Special thanks to Dan Ely, Priscilla Rose of Texas, and all the stations that carry the show. Thank you very much. But most of all, thank you. We'll see you next week. Bye-bye.
1: Hey, hello, everybody. I'm Dusty Fender.
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10: People in the black community, myself, often worry that we might be a victim of police brutality. So, as a public service, the Chris Rock Show proudly presents this educational video. Have you ever been face to face with a police officer and wondered, is he about to kick my ass? Well, wonder no more. If you follow these easy tips, you'll be fine. First, obey the law. Laws were made for a reason. Think of them as hints. You heard people say, man, I wouldn't do that shit if I was you. Well, here's some of that shit. Carjacking, armed robbery, arson, selling drugs, buying drugs, stabbing, shooting. You know, you probably won't get your ass kicked if you just use common sense. If you jump a subway turnstile, you might just get off with a warning from the police. But if you jump a turnstile carrying a loaded gun and smoking a joint, then maybe you need your ass kicked. We all know what happened to Rodney King. But Rodney wouldn't have gotten his ass kicked if he had just followed this simple tip. When you see flashing police lights in your mirror, stop immediately. Everybody knows, if the police have to come and get you, they're bringing an ass kicking with them.
11: But the police coming straight from the underground.
10: Here's a no-brainer. If you're listening to loud rap music, turn that shit off. Blast and fuck the police while you're getting pulled over by the police is just ignorant. When an officer approaches your car, be polite.
12: Is there a problem, officer?
10: And stay in your car with your hands on the wheel.
13: What the fuck do you want, motherfucker?
10: Unless you want your ass kicked. Want to give a friend a ride? Not so fast. Your friend might be crazy. Now, before you let your friend in your car, ask them these questions. Do you have a gun? Do you have drugs? Do you have any warrants? And in case you do get pulled over by the cops,
14: license and registration, please.
10: Remind your friend to do this one thing. Shut the fuck up.
13: Man, don't give him shit. What the fuck you want?
10: If you have to give a friend a ride, get a white friend. A white friend can be the difference between a ticket and a bullet in the ass. Here's a tip you should never forget. If your woman is mad at you, leave her at home. Because a mad woman will say anything.
2: He got weed! He got weed!
10: If your woman is mad at you, there's nothing she'd like to see more than you getting your ass kicked.
2: That's my kicking you so fucking ass! Take a shot, shut up, no more. Take a weed, too! He got weed! He got weed!
10: Now let's review. Obey the law. Use common sense. Stop immediately. Turn that shit off. Be polite. Shut the fuck up. Get a white friend. And last but not least, don't ride with a mad woman. If you follow these simple pointers, you probably won't get your ass kicked by the police.
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And this is Dick Clark welcoming you to another edition of our National Music Survey. Now, before we get into our little three-hour countdown of this week's Top 30 Hits as certified by Cashbox Magazine, let's quick take a listen to the top three singles from last week. Number three, Joy Scarborough. Number two, the Pointer Sisters. 'Cause I got a man with a slow hand. I got a lover with an easy hand. Number one, Diana Ross and Lionel Richie. I found in you my endless love. You know, we've had the same 3-2-1 order for 2 weeks running now on the survey, so you know something's got to change. And while we're waiting to hear what those changes will be, we'll be meeting with such performers as Gary Wright, the Kinks, the Captain and Tennille, Blood, Sweat and Tears, the Commodores, and many, many more. Four records are making their debut on this week's National Music Survey, and this is the first of them. It features the voice of Pepe Castro. Now, that's a voice you might remember from the Blues Magoo's 1967 smash, We Ain't Got Nothing Yet. Well, Pepe's got something now as a member of a new group called Balance. They're at number 30 with Breaking Away.

That's Balance and Breaking Away, and it wasn't too many weeks ago here on the survey that was one of our showcase new records. It's number 30 this week, and we'll hear the latest from some musical contemporaries of Rick Springfield when the National Music Survey continues.

The sun is a thief. It can rob your car's vinyl, rubber, and leather of its beauty, luster, of its value. Stop that thief with STP's new Son of a Gun with sunscreen. 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It's the only vinyl protector with an exclusive sunscreen formula that screens out the sun's damaging rays. STP's Son of a Gun with sunscreen shines brighter, protects longer, leaves a fresh, clean scent. Don't let the sun rob you blind.

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0: You know, back in Australia during the late 60s, a few musicians got together and formed what had to be the ultimate high fashion band. They were known as Zoot, and their reputation was based more on their pink suits than their music. One member of Zoot was Rick Springfield, who's gone on to have quite a distinguished acting and recording career these days. Another was Bee Birtles, who joined forces with four fellow Aussies, and they call themselves the Little River Band. This week, LRB debuts at number 29 on the National Music Survey with Night Owls.

0: 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It premieres at number 29 on this week's National Music Survey.
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0: Parker Jr. in radio with that old song. It's number 28 on this week's National Music Survey. And if you've got a little appetite for hits, we've got a song for you that came strictly from hunger. It's next when the National Music Survey continues.
1: 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Welcome to Name That Album with our contestants Frank and Sylvia Schwartz.
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1: Okay, here's our first cut. 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
0: Flashing back this time to 1964 and a Kinks classic. Now, as you know, most people say they write their songs in order to further their art, but the Kinks' Ray Davies admits that the inspiration for their first hit came from their desire to eat.
5: It's basically hunger. I was at art college. I felt a failure there. And I thought, well, I must do something. I don't want to be a painter all my life and not have anybody see my pictures. So I joined my brother's band, and they got us to record Beatles type songs that other people had written. And I thought, well, these aren't very good, and this isn't the way we sound, so I thought we'd get our own sound. I think that's what we wanted to do more than anything, get our own sound. And with the help of my brother, Dave, he deserves a lot of credit for starting a new sound with the intro.
0: And from such humble yearnings was born a new sound in rock and roll, the Kinks, with You Really Got Me.

The Kinks classic from 1964, You Really Got Me. Now this one is slipping down from number 13 to number 27 on this week's National Music Survey. Manhattan Transfer talking about the boy from New York City.

0: Hey, believe it or not, that was recorded with no vocal overdubs whatsoever. Number 27 on our survey, Manhattan Transfer with a boy from New York City.
1: 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Address is P.O. Box 3000, Hollywood, California, 90028. 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
0: Thank you, Ray. At number 26, here's Robbie Patton with Don't Give It Up.

0: Number 26 on this week's National Music Survey, Robbie Patton and Don't Give It Up. Coming up next, a musical sentiment that I think probably we've all felt at one time or another. It's coming up right here on the National Music Survey.
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0: You know, sometimes you don't need a long intellectual explanation of why something is good, because really deep down you know it. It just simply feels so right. And that's a sentiment which Alabama expresses so beautifully with the number 25 song in our survey this week, Feels So Right.

right, that's Alabama, number 25 on the National Music Survey. Her full name is Marie McDonald McLaughlin Lowry. No wonder they call her Lulu. And this week, Lulu's at number 24 with I Could Never Miss You More Than I Do.

0: Hey, it's good to have her back on the charts after all these years. That's Lulu with the number 24 song on our national music survey, I Could Never Miss You More Than I Do. Now, there's a lot happening in our update file, and we'll get right to it when the national music survey continues.
1: We now join Professor Ira Bigelow, famous inventor, as he creates yet another brilliant thing.
2: Put this here, this there, and... 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A big Stay Fresh pouch that fits in your pocket!
1: You're a genius, Professor.
2: Yes, and it holds 26 sticks of the shredded bubblegum I also invented. Shredded to taste terrific, be tons of fun to chew and blow big boom bubbles.
1: What's the gum called, Professor? Big League Chew. Big fun in a shredded gum.
2: Yes, that's it.
3: You know, I heard on the radio that when large eggs are $1 a dozen, they're less than 70 cents a pound.
4: That's right.
3: Do you buy eggs by the pound?
4: No, George, you buy them by the dozen.
3: Then why do they say that when large eggs are $1 a dozen, they're less than 70 cents a pound?
4: So that people can compare the price of eggs with other sources of protein and see what a value eggs are.
3: Eggs are a pretty good value?
4: Eggs are a very good value. Any more questions?
3: Yeah. What's for dinner?
4: Eggs.
3: Incredible.
5: The incredible edible egg.
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0: This week's update file opens with some really good news. A veritable galaxy of rock stars are performing benefits to aid the Vietnam Veterans of America. The money will be used to combat delayed stress syndrome and for research into the effects of Agent Orange. The helping hands include Charlie Daniels, Pat Benatar, and Bruce Springsteen. And speaking of the boss, it seems that while Bruce Springsteen was performing at an outdoor concert in Denver recently, the show was interrupted by a torrential downpour. He asked the throng if they wanted him to repeat the show a couple of nights later. The crowd voted no, and Bruce launched into a rousing rendition of that Creedence Clearwater Revival classic, Who'll Stop the Rain? Hey, and if you think inflation's bad here, then you should be back in the USSR. A Russian youth magazine reports that John Lennon's Double Fantasy album can be snapped up for a mere 70 rubles. Now, in case you don't know, that works out to about $105. And that's update for this week. You know, I was thinking, with so many critics claiming that rock concerts are becoming more and more like theatrical extravaganzas, it's sort of funny to note that the man who comes in at number 23 on this week's survey started out as a child star in a Broadway theater, Gary Wright.
1: I was in a Broadway show called Fanny. I played the son of Fanny. I sang and acted. Florence Henderson was my mother. It was a different kind of experience, you know, certainly, you know, every night of the week to perform to that many people, and it was certainly an education in itself. I'm sure it registered on one level of my consciousness, because it was that beautiful kind of, you know, show, Broadway show kind of music, for which was nice, you know, to sing to a symphony orchestra every night, you know, with strings and all that. So that was really nice, and I'm sure on one level of my music that some of that comes through a little bit.
0: It sure does come through, Gary. At number 23, Gary Wright, and Really Want to Know You.

Gary Wright and Really Want to Know You. It moves up from number 25 to number 23 on this week's National Music Survey. Well, the wait is finally over. The new Rolling Stones album, Tattoo You, is finally on its way to the stores. And this is the first single from that album, streaking onto the National Music Survey at number 22. Here are the Stones with Start Me Up.

0: The Rolling Stones and Start Me Up, debuting at number 22 on this week's National Music Survey. The latest from the pen of Justin Hayward. That's next on the National Music Survey.
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We know as the self-proclaimed veteran cosmic rockers, the Moody Blues have few equals as a singer and a composer. Neither does Justin Hayward. You put them both together and you got a song that's unequaled. It's at number 21 on this week's National Music Survey, The Moody Blues and The Voice.

We're listening to the Moody Blues and the Voice, number 21 on our survey. And we're going to take a short break, then be right back with the latest from the Certified Cashbox chart. We'll meet one of the loveliest roadies in popular music today. We're listening to the Moody Blues and the Voice, number 21 on our survey. And we're going to take a short break, then be right back with the latest from the Certified Cashbox chart.

0: You 75, you've earned the right. 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

0: business. Morton Downey Jr. taking care of business. He has set up his own hotline where you can call him and spend $2 a minute to talk to him. That's 900-909-MOUTH. BJ 105, the number one hit music station, giving more variety in the mix. Coming up, fresh new music from Rod Stewart. His new one is called Crazy About Her, as we give you the most music in Central Florida. This is Dave Kelly. It is 4:46, and the world's easiest contest just continues to roll. We're looking for another $1,000 winner for today. All you have to do is get that phrase that pays next to the phone. You can memorize it if you choose, but I would suggest you write it down and stick it next to the phone. 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I wake up with a breakfast bunch on BJ 105, the number one hit music station. 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
0: 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Bob Speed for Big John Vita tonight as we do up 10 in a row back-to-back. And the TNT, the top nine tonight. Number nine with Laura Branigan, Shattered Glass. 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
0: 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The top nine tonight, recapping it. Number nine, Laura Branigan, Shattered Glass. Number eight was Debbie Gibson. Number seven, Los Lobos. Number six, Dan Hill, Can't We Try. Five was Madonna. Four, The Whisper.

0: Killers, Rocksteady. Number three, Whitesnake. Number two, Exposé, Let Me Be the One. And at number one tonight, this is Europe and Kerry and Pro FM.
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2: 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It's Rock and Roll Steve Christie, and it's time now for the band that we've nicknamed Magician, because he walks down the street and turns into a bar. When mosquitoes bite him, they bring along a chaser. Now, of course, I've got to be talking about Dave Brannan.
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0: Hello there, Brady McGraw, playing the best music in Savannah. Coming up this hour, Steve Miller Band, the new one from Pablo Cruz, Commodores, and Gold from the Beach Boys. Got another chance for you to make a deal for the Eagles, and we've got a brand new stash of cash in the Cash Call Jackpot.
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0: I was driving on the highway. I was behind this one car, and this car had three bumper stickers on it. First bumper sticker says, "Keep honking, I'm reloading." I'm interested. Second bumper sticker was a picture of a gun, and it said, "We don't call 911 around here." I'm not sure why I just gave that bumper sticker a southern accent. Third bumper sticker, coexist. I was so confused. I didn't know what to... That's like seeing a Trump sticker on a Subaru. I didn't know how to handle that.
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first with the hottest music. We are 105 Kits. A weird night last night, eh? Kind of like a rock show. Disco sounded lights. Partly cloudy today, however. Chance of showers this afternoon. High around 78. Clearing tonight. Lows around 58. In San Francisco, 63 with Madonna and Lucky Star.

KITS. Northern California's Hot Hit Radio, 105 Kits, 1014 with Steve Masters, the master of the beautiful ballad. Lionel Richie's coming to town September 28th. We got tons of tickets to give to you this weekend. 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
1: Somewhere in New Jersey, there's this guy named Dave who has this giant 60s record collection and this pirate radio station in his attic with a transmitter he built from the Allied catalog. 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

record label, Raisin Sugar Cane. Alan Kircher, Campbellsport, Wisconsin, said, Dave the Rave, maybe you could play this for me, as you've got it instantly. The great sound of the trade winds.

0: what a great request that is. Remember 1965? It actually made it to number 32 on Billboard Top 100. The Trade Winds were actually with two guys, Pete Anders and Vinnie Poncia. They actually made up the Trade Winds. Of course, they were great songwriters as well, but they recorded certain songs under different names. That was one of them, the Trade Winds, and New York's a Lonely Town.
1: 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Dave the Raves, Relics and Rarities. All killer, no filler. Dave the Raves, Relics and Rarities.
0: Yes, and I'm going to send this out to my son, Jack.

98. Scott McKenzie, San Francisco, wear some flowers in your hair. And I send it out to my son, Jack, because just the other day I dropped him off at the airport. He was on his way to San Francisco. I don't think he had flowers in his hair. At least I didn't notice that. But hopefully he's having a great time out there in San Francisco. Scott McKenzie, Day of the Rave, Relics and Rarities, as we broadcast live and as we go crazy. Day of the Rave, your record geek. Here in the No Static Attic, this was last week's Mystery Oldie 45. We'll find out if anybody figured this one out.

0: That was my mystery oldie 45, and I thought for sure I would stump just about everybody with that particular record. It was kind of a tricky record because it obviously had a Beach Boys sound to it, but it wasn't the Beach Boys. Believe it or not, that was Pat Boone. Pat Boone with a tune called Beach Girl, a cool record that came out on the Dot record label.
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3: Come and get it, baby. If you want it. You know, here's the deal on this tune. You know, I got to give you a little bit of background. Back in 1969, 1970, there was a guy who had a lot of money. And he decided to give it all away. So he advertised, and people came to him and asked for money, and he gave it to them. He had, like, you know, $10, $12 million in 1970, which is probably worth $100 or $200 million.
4: Yeah.
3: And he just gave it away. 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He gave it all away till he was. So Badfinger made the song Come and Get It.
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0: 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Decreasing clouds and winds tonight. Low 23, high 50 tomorrow. It's 37. 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
2: Who's this, man?
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3: That's the one.

Gates. The other night, I let little Frosty out for his midnight constitutional when suddenly he broke free and ran out into the road in front of our house. Traffic was very heavy and an oncoming truck was bearing down on my little love muffin, who stood dazed and confused in the middle of the street. In the glow of the semi's headlights, you could see the ticks and fleas jumping off little Frosty like rats deserting a sinking ship. Love Muffin, who stood dazed and confused in the middle of the street. In the glow of the semi's headlights, you could see the ticks and fleas jumping

0: And just as soon as Frosty sires another litter, I'm going to offer the best pup to his next of kin. Thanks, Whamco, for saving my baby Snuggles from a terrible fate.
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3: 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Hey, if you like those great oldies, we've got them for you again. 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
4: We're just beginning.
3: Central Ohio weather becoming partly cloudy today. High 73. It'll be partly cloudy tonight. Low 51. More clouds on Sunday with a high of 72. Good morning, Mansfield. You have 61. Newark at 64. And it's 62. 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I've been in love before. 93.7 WQIO. It's about 7:28, and this is Mike Green. 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Remember, the winning is just beginning on WQIO.

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2: Radio. All right, top 10 things never before said by a Hooters girl. Number 10.
3: You're not nearly obnoxious enough, sir. May I get you a few more beers?
4: Not going to hear that.
2: Thank you very much. Number 9.
3: If my outfit makes you uncomfortable, I could put on a robe or something.
2: Yeah. Yeah. Put on a robe or something. Number 8.
3: I'll hurry these orders so you'll be out in time for the symphony.
2: Oh, golly. Number 7.
3: I hope to still be working here in 40 years.
2: Over to that. Number 6.
3: My healthy glow comes from standing too close to the fryolator.
2: That's right. Very, very cautious. Very cautious. Number 5.
3: Oh, no, sir. That's far too big a tip.
2: Number 4.
3: Hey, Grandma. Guess where I got a job?
2: Number 3.
3: Letterman's not near as strange looking as he is on TV.
2: Yeah, thank you very much. Number 2.
3: Whenever he's here, Arnold Schwarzenegger is a perfect gentleman.
2: And the number 1 thing never before said by a Hooters girl.
3: Why can't I find a man who will appreciate me for my enormous breasts?
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7: Glad you could be with us as we do a little time tripping through the 60s. Reeling in the years now with drummer Jim Capaldi of Traffic, who lives down around Rio de Janeiro these days and still makes music. He and Steve Winwood run into each other every once in a while, and Jim says they always talk about putting together something musical when they get the time. And that would be something to look forward to. Capaldi, you might know, wrote many of those classic Traffic hits, but there's one he gives credit to Chris Wood for. A song that became the title track of the group's first album of the 70s, John Barleycorn Must Die.
8: It's such an obscure English folk song. No one knows the age of it. It goes way back before there's any records. Chris Wood brought that track, you know. Chris Wood was into the weird, far-out English, obscure folk as comparable to the obscure blues, American blues. Chris was into the English traditional. And he discovered John Barleycorn, and he brought it in on a record by an English group called the Watersons. Typical Chris Wood magic. He walked in, he said, listen to this. He put the record on, and we suddenly heard this ridiculous voice, because if you ever hear it, it'll blow you away after you hear what Traffic did with it. And we got this country voice suddenly came out and started to sing John Barleycorn Must Die. And it turned into be the anthem track. It was our first gold record. It really put Traffic firmly on the map. We couldn't go anywhere in America without playing that track. And from the inset, from 12 bars into the song, the place went mad, you know.

0: As I understand it, you are the space coordinator for the new hour-long CBS television series Lost in Space.
1: Yes.
0: Starring Guy Williams and June Lockhart.
1: That is correct, sir.
0: Well, briefly and in layman's language, could you explain your duties?
1: Certainly. I am the Krellman who has to take the source out of the sand whenever the Krellman has it tied.
0: Oh, I see.
1: Yes.
0: Then this story of a family shipwrecked on an unidentified planet in outer space really presented some technical problems.
1: Oh, yes. I remember one where we had to find the trawler in the crash before we could steer.
0: Well.
1: Yes.
0: We'll be looking forward to watching Lost in Space every Wednesday night starting this fall on CBS television.
1: Good. And I think you'll agree with me that with this type of program, in the far of the state, you cannot have too much profit.
0: I dare say.

One of those off-the-cuff songs Roger McGuinn loved to drop into the Byrds' repertoire, Mr. Spaceman. It was Traffic Up Front, John Barleycorn Must Die. Now, that's a song a lot of folks remember as a signpost of where they were and what they were doing as the 60s became the 70s. And from Love, Brian McLean's Alone Again Or. Looking ahead, we've still got a 60s minute and a visit to laugh in, but next, it's the Reelin' in the Years date book as we keep rocking on the Global Satellite Network. I'm George Taylor Morris, and let's take a minute here to flip through the pages of our Reelin' in the Years date book for this week. The 20th anniversary of the release of Jumpin' Jack Flash by the Rolling Stones, and the 25th anniversary of the recording of Stevie Wonder's first album, 12-Year-Old Genius. Also, it was May 20th, 1967 that Jimi Hendrix signed his first American recording deal with Reprise Records. And here's an oldie but goodie that was the precursor to the current crop of women books that are popular these days. You know the ones, like Women Who Love Men Who Hate Women. Well, it was this week in 1962 that Helen Gurley Brown's Sex and the Single Girl was published, and sold as well among men and teenage boys, I might add, as it did among women consumers, a paperback that helped fuel the women's lib movement in the 60s. And once again, lots of birthdays as we cross the cusp from Taurus to Gemini. Thursday the 19th was Pete Townsend's 43rd. Joe Cocker turned 44 Friday the 20th, and Cher celebrated her 42nd. Lighting up the birthday candles for Saturday, May 21st, Ronald Isley, Leo Sayer, Animals guitarist Hilton Valentine, and Mr. T. Bernie Taupin celebrates his 38th year this Sunday the 22nd, along with actor Richard Benjamin, who's 49 this weekend. A Monday birthday of note, synthesizer inventor Robert Moog, who's 54. And on Tuesday the 24th, happy birthdays to Patti LaBelle, Roseanne Cash, comedian Tommy Chong, and this man who's still watching, writing, and rocking at 47.

0: Reeling with Sam and Dave. Hold on, I'm coming. I see that Sam's new sometimes partner is Dan Aykroyd now, when Dan's not busy doing television or movies. Can't say the guy doesn't know the songs. In fact, they did a whole set of Sam and Dan last Saturday night at the Atlantic Records 40th anniversary party at Madison Square Garden. At the top, it was Bob Dylan from John Wesley Harding, All Along the Watchtower, and from Norman Greenbaum and 1970 Spirit in the Sky. Stay with us, and we'll spend a minute back in Woodstock with Artie Kornfeld as we keep rocking, reeling in the years. Via satellite from Hollywood, I'm George Taylor Morris, and we're reeling in the years. Now, I've gotten a few letters about this recently, so let me pass along the address of some folks in Boulder, Colorado, who are writing a Woodstock 20th anniversary book and are looking to hear from anybody who was at the festival. If you write them with your return address, Liz and Steve Vanek will send you this questionnaire to fill out. And you can get in touch with them by writing to Woodstock, 998 Dixon, Boulder, Colorado. The zip code is 80302. That's Woodstock, 998 Dixon, Boulder, Colorado, zip code 80302. Now, our next guest probably has more stories than anybody about the Woodstock Festival, being that Artie Kornfeld was one of the guys who dreamed it up and put it together. And one of the incidents he still remembers clearly is how it came to be that the Grateful Dead never made it to the stage, although they were billed as one of the star attractions.
1: It's funny, the Dead, who really represented the whole trip, they did a free concert the night before their show on the free stage, which we had set up for people who couldn't afford to pay originally, because we had planned a whole other scene for people that couldn't afford tickets, so they'd have sound and pictures and the whole thing too, and they'd see the concert even if they couldn't afford to get on the exact site. And the Dead were too blown away to play, which I think that's hysterical. You figured they were troopers, you know, and they couldn't play. They walked off the stage.

A 60s Minute on Reelin' in the Years. This is the

0: starting in New York City at about 5:30 this afternoon, and then spreading through upstate New York, Massachusetts, Canada, and Pennsylvania. 30 million persons found themselves without light, subways, elevators, air conditioners.
1: Basically, I don't think it really has changed in fact, the difference between how men act to women in the 60s as opposed to how they act towards them in the 80s. I think that one of the things is that they have to pretend to act different because of all the pressure that the women put on them to act different.

0: There's one that's got 60s written all over it. Los Bravos, Black as Black. Stepping Out was what Paul Revere and the Raiders were doing in the summer of 1965. And we started out with a Grateful Dead, Friend of the Devil. Crosby, Stills, Nash & Young, Arlo Guthrie, and a laugh-in memory are just ahead of us as we continue reeling in the years. Hanging out with you on the weekend before Memorial Day, we're reeling in the years, and I'm George Taylor Morris in Hollywood, which is just about as close as you can get to beautiful downtown Burbank without really being there. And that's where this cast of crazies performed comic lobotomies Monday nights at 8 on NBC TV. You know, it's been 20 years since the premiere of Rowan and Martin's Laugh-In'.
1: And now, take it away, Goldie!
2: News of the future as... Oh, no, I did it again.
3: Go ahead.
2: And now Laugh-In looks at the news of the future as we present the news of the past, present, and future. So here in the future is Don.
3: No, that's Dan Goldie.
2: That's Dan Goldie.
1: Fine. Yes. Detroit, 1988. 20 years from now, General Motors executives met today at the bargaining table to discuss union leader Walter Reuther's demands for a one-day work week. While across town, Reuther, representing the Union Welfare Fund, purchased General Motors.

0: Johnny Rivers showing off his Delta roots with a fine cover of Willie Dixon's Seventh Son. Another one of those live from the Whiskey A Go-Go tracks that made Rivers one of the first artists to have live hits. We followed up our laugh-in clip at the top with the title track from the first Crosby, Stills, Nash & Young album, Deja Vu, and it was Arlo Guthrie coming into Los Angeles. We're going to take a short time out, and then we've got another selection for our Reelin' in the Years Hall of Fame as we continue on the Global Satellite Network. I'm George Taylor Morris, and we're going to dip back into the spring of 1967 for this week's Reelin' in the Years Hall of Fame selection. Now, this is one of those songs that really kind of dates the two singers involved, especially because both of them are so visible in different roles these days. But back then, this pair was on the leading edge of the counterculture, dressing up in wild combinations of colors and patterns and generally having a good time. These days, she's an actress and he's a politician, and you gotta give him credit for at least coming up with one of the classic slogans of the 60s. This week's choice for our Reelin' in the Years Hall of Fame collection, Sonny and Cher, The Beat Goes On.
1: The beat goes on.
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0: song. The most bitchinest couple of the 60s, the King and Queen of Cool, Sonny and Cher, The Beat Goes On. That's this week's choice for our Reading in the Year's Hall of Fame collection.
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4: Double gold.
0: Partly sunny skies today with a high of 87. Wait, we got a phone call. Okay, we got a phone call.
4: What's
0: up for Mr. Garvin?
5: Jimmy Garvin.
6: Yeah, baby.
5: I think you are the best thing.
6: Oh, yeah.
5: And we're going to be there Saturday night pulling for you, okay?
6: That's great. That's great.
5: And
6: that's...
5: you get down on it for me, okay?
6: I sure will.
5: And you got some good looking buns, too, now.
6: Oh, thank you.
5: You take care, okay?
6: Okay, baby.
5: Bye-bye.
6: Blushing. I'm all over the place.

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1: 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Music, what is that saying? Music is emotion. 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
3: 18 past 6 o'clock. Let's open up the Dialing for Dingbats line at 394-1301. Murphy in the morning.
4: Hey, Murphy.
3: Yeah.
4: You married, aren't you?
3: What?
4: You married, aren't you?
3: Depends on who wants to know. Yeah. Yeah.
4: Okay, did
3: no, yes.
4: Two minutes six will make you deaf?
3: What is that?
4: I said, did you know that 2 minutes six will make you deaf?
3: Come again?
4: Did you know that six, 2 minutes six will make you deaf?
3: What? Ma'am, I can't hear you. I'm sorry. Say that again one more time.
4: I say it. It's a joke.
3: Say it. Well, say it loudly because I'm having trouble hearing you.
4: Okay. You know that 2 minutes six will make you deaf?
3: Ma'am, I'm sorry. I can't hear a word you're saying. Now, wait a minute. All right. Now, say it one more time.
4: I say it. Yeah. You know that 2 minutes six will make you deaf?
3: Officer Church, can you hear what she's saying? Neither Officer Church nor I can hear anything that you're saying, ma'am, but thank you for calling.

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8: 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And we are underway with a forgotten oldie for sure from 1968. This is Taj Mahal, and She Caught the Katie.

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original studio recording of Show Me the Way from Peter Frampton. The Comes Alive version would be the big hit for him. And we also heard Taj Mahal doing She Caught the Katie, which, by the way, recently has been covered by Peter Frampton. This is the Time Warp Radio Show with Del Shannon.

0: Stranger in Town, Del Shannon from 1965, the follow-up to his big hit, Keep Searching, out just the year before. This is the Time Warp Radio Show. Hi there, it's Bart Short. 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
1: 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I love that song. Play it up for me, buddy. I'll roll the windows down.
0: I will, too. Thank you, Dan.

forgot what a great song that is. 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

0: It's The Weight, Supremes and Temptations from 1969, original version coming from the band just a few years before that from their album Music from Big Pink, also covered by Aretha Franklin. But I did promise the version from the Supremes and Temptations, really not too bad. 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
1: 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Here's The Cage.

0: That is today's cool tune of the week, provided by my friend Jan Schimmick. You just never know what he's going to bring up to the front turntable. 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

bit of a different version of Strawberry Fields Forever with the Beatles, Harry Nilsson, right before that, and You Can't Do That, good friend of John Lennon. And I was thinking, well, you know, it was going to be George Harrison's birthday, February 25th. Would have turned 78 years old. Here's one of the all-time great George songs from the Beatles on the Time Warp Radio Show.

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0: kind of forgot about that one. The Fifth Dimension from 1969. That's California Soul. Thank you to Jill in Missoula, Montana, for making the request today here on the Time Warp Radio Show. If you have something you want to hear, let me know via my Facebook page or write me at 312-869-2068. 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Here's what was top 10 for the week of November 11th, 1966.
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3: 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Happy birthday, happy birthday, happy birthday to you, B100. I love it. Everybody want to get in and join, celebrate. I'll tell you what, pick up that phone right now and hug it. 570-1234. 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We're going to have a celebration. 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
14: WHBQ weather.
15: Partly cloudy and cool with a low tonight, 50. High tomorrow, 72. Now partly cloudy, 60 degrees. It's clean up, paint up, fix up, plant up month in Memphis. 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

0: Dave Brown keeps the heavyweights coming your way. This is Mr. Herb Alpert. He sings as the Tijuana Brass plays. This guy's in love with you.
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2: 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My friends at the Music Expert Retro Countdown did a special countdown for April Fool's Day, a Fool's Countdown, and we're going to take some of the songs off that survey and give you our version of a Fool Countdown. Starting off at number 15, it was the biggest hit for Chris Rea from 1978, Fool If You Think It's Over.

Sergio Mendes and Brazil 66 in Fool on the Hill, a song, of course, written by McCartney and Lennon. You're listening to the Music Yearbook as we count down the top Fool songs. That's songs with Fool in the title. At number 13, a superstar pairing, Barbara Streisand and Barry Gibb from her album Guilty from 1980. What Kind of Fool?

broke his heart and made him cry, and he's been blue since then. Now he's found somebody new, and you want him back again.

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I'm Trip Rogers on this edition of the Music Yearbook. We're doing a Fool's Countdown. Now, this song is not on our survey, but this artist is on One More Time. 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

This is the Music Yearbook. I'm Trip Rogers. So glad you could join me tonight as we do our Fool Countdown in honor of April Fools. And hey, listen, he wasn't a fool. The king of rock and roll, Elvis Presley, at number 10 with A Fool Such As I.

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1: The Music Yearbook taking a page from our buddies at the Music Expert Retro Countdown. We're counting down the top Fool songs. At number 9, his son won an Oscar. Cuba Gooding Sr. is the lead singer for the main ingredient for their big hit in 1972, Everybody Plays the Fool.

countdown. Aretha, she's no fool, but she is at number 8 with Chain of Fools. I'm Trip Rodgers as we count down the top Fool songs. The 1970s gave us 4 songs on our countdown. This is one of them. It features Mickey Thomas, who later went on to sing with the Starship and hit number 1 with Nothing's Gonna Stop Us Now. This is Elvin Bishop and Fooled Around and

0: 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At number six, it's Diana Ross and Why Do Fools Fall in Love?
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4: Oh.

Debbie Gibson, one of the pair of 80s songs on our Fool Countdown on the Music Yearbook. I'm Trip Rogers. At number four, it hit number one in 1979 and also won them a Grammy, the Doobie Brothers, and What a Fool Believes.

Why Do Fools Fall in Love? The second time we've heard that song on our countdown, that's Frankie Lymons and the Teenagers at number three. We're counting down the top Fool songs. I'm Trip Rogers on the Music Yearbook. And at number two is an artist who was one of the top female singers of the 1950s, Connie Francis, Everybody's Somebody's Fool.

on the Music Yearbook. Before we hear the number one song, let's recap our countdown. Number 15, Fool If You Think It's Over, Chris Rea. Number 14, Fool on the Hill by Sergio Mendes and Brazil 66. Number 13, Barbra Streisand and Barry Gibb, What Kind of Fool. Number 12, Foolish Little Girl by the Shirelles. Number 11, She's a Fool, Leslie Gore. Number 10, Elvis and A Fool Such as I. Number 9, Main Ingredient and Everybody Plays the Fool. Number 8, Chain of Fools by Aretha Franklin. Number 7, Fool Around and Fell in Love, Elvin Bishop. Number 6, Why Do Fools Fall in Love by Diana Ross. Number 5, Debbie Gibson and Foolish Beat. Number 4, What a Fool Believes from the Doobie Brothers. Number 3, Why Do Fools Fall in Love, Frankie Lyman and the Teenagers version. And at number 2, Everybody's Somebody's Fool by Connie Francis. The artist at the top of our chart is no stranger. We heard him earlier this evening in a Countdown Extra. He was a teen idol in the late 50s at his own television show with his family. That was one of the reasons he was propelled to teen stardom. This song was one of the first number one songs on the Billboard Hot 100 after it debuted in 1958. One. Ricky Nelson, Poor Little Fool.

The late Ricky Nelson had two number one songs. His Sons hit number one in 1988. And of course, Ricky Nelson. The late Ricky Nelson had two number one songs. His Sons hit number

Our producers, Dolph Santorin and Sandy Glickin. Production assistance from Stephanie Rogers and Matthew Glickin. 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For now, I'm Trip Rogers. Thanks for listening. 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
1: Woo! 96 Kicks, WXKX Pittsburgh. Hi, 7 o'clock in the studio city. Clark Ingram in to hang out. Who are you? Man, I know your face. That beard looks familiar. That strange cloth around your head. Oh, you must be the Ayatollah. Hey, nice to meet you, man. 96KX, you want to take a little rhythm? Hey, take as much as you want. I'm a nice guy, and we got plenty to spread around in this music suite. Just give me a holler so I can get your favorite song on. 333-6000 is your connection right now. 96 Kicks, it first appeared on the album You Can Tune a Piano, But You Can't Tune a Fish. And they re-released on their greatest hits, A Decade of Rock and Roll, 1970 to 1980.

0: score. Montreal lost. It means we're 2.5 games ahead of them. Woo! 96KX Classic Chicago, along with Clark Ingram at 722. And this weather's enough to give anybody double vision. You know, rain gets in your eyes, you can't see where you're driving. Here is Foreigner from their second album.
1: Oh, good. Someone finally called. Hi. Nobody's here now. This is the answering machine. I'm glad you called. My mechanism was getting rusted waiting for calls. Leave your name and number and the folks will call you back. Start talking at the tone, if I remember how to make one. It's been so long.
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4: 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Hour number two of our boss gathering here between now and 10. July the 4th, 1967. 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
5: Yeah. Yeah.

0: with me right now on the phone, ladies and gentlemen, is the poet laureate of the Babaloo J. Babaloo Electric Radio Program, Ed Lyerly. Good evening, Ed.
1: Evening.
0: How are you doing this evening?
1: Good evening.
0: Well, I'm fine, thanks. Now, you have a poem to sing for us today. And being the 4th of July, a big national holiday, have you tied it in like that, you know, with a holiday theme?
1: No.
0: All right, let's have it then, Ed.
1: This world can't be long be there, no late, you know, it can take over late.
0: That's beautiful. Did you write that one, Ed?
1: Yes, sir.
0: That is an original composition?
1: Yes.
0: I think that's marvelous. Well, it's happened again. I don't know what is wrong with some of you people. Somebody just called and said they did not understand Ed Lyerly's poem. For those of you who did not understand it, Blue will repeat it at this time. Thank you, Blue. Thank you. Yes, we know. 18 minutes after 7 p.m., Babaloo, Boss Golden. Darren Lewis and the Hollywood Playboys. I'm sure going to miss her. Super hit goal.

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2: Alright, it's time to win yourself an album of the Y107 album stash by giving me the right answer. The question is, who is this thing behind the Y107 studio door anyhow? No one. Who was it? Call me if you know. 737-Y107. First caller with the right answer wins. Here's Prince. 20 till 9. Good morning. No one. Hi, Y107.
3: Elvis.
2: No one Elvis. Bye. Y107.
3: That's the Beatles.
2: No one the Beatles.
3: Thank you.
2: Bye. Y107.
4: Rita Coolidge.
2: Who?
4: Rita Coolidge.
2: No, not Rita Coolidge. Bye-bye. Y107, good morning.
4: Is that Roy Orbison?
2: Yes, it is. That's right. Roy Orbison is correct. Who are you?
4: Mark Gunselman.
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4: Uh-huh.
2: All right, Mark, you got yourself an album from the Y107 album stash. Appreciate you playing Knock Knocks with us this morning. What song was it by Roy?
4: Pretty Woman.
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10: Woo!

Catch me, I'm falling. That's Jade Starling on the lead vocals. Let's give her credit. Nice. Pretty Poison, down 8. It's number 28 this weekend. This is Rick D's Nothing But Great Music. Number 27 from John Cougar Mellencamp. This is the perfect song for everyone right now fiddling at the National Fiddlers Contest in Yuma, Arizona. Crank it up a little bit, why don't you?

0: That's Cherry Bomb, John Cougar Mellencamp, now the hero of Chillicothe, Ohio. John just played two free concerts in the high school there last month, and they had sent him a petition signed by the entire student body. He said, I'm going to come to your school. They didn't believe it, but there he was in Chillicothe, the latest Cherry Bomb, down 10. It's number 27 on the weekly Top 40. I got a great remix for you. Jody Watley's remix is getting a lot of requests, so we'll play it for you. The phone has been ringing. Yeah.
1: My name is Leonard Moon, and I don't have the brains of Ice Cube. Hello.
0: Hello, Leonard.
1: Hi, Rick Dees. I know this is you.
0: Yes.
1: Because it's your voice.
0: Absolutely. And what can we do for you, Leonard?
1: Well, you know, I'm getting ready for the Olympics. I'm training for the Olympics.
0: The 88 Olympics?
1: I'm in training.
0: Well, what are you going to be, a boxer again?
1: Well, no, I'm not sure. See, I've tried out for a number of events. I've tried out for the hammer throw and the javelin toss.
0: Yeah.
1: I think that actually now I'm best qualified for the groin pull.
0: This is it, a special weekly Top 40 remix. A lot of calls for Jody Watley. Don't you want me?

Oh, that skins your mind alive. It's down 13th, Jody Watley. At number 26, Don't You Want Me? This is Rick Dees, and great to have you at the place where the hits are. The weekly top 40. At number 25, the group with a guitarist named Oz Fox from Orange County, California. Michael Sweet sings lead. The group is Striper.

The weekly top 40 countdown, Stryper. Originally, they were called Rock's Regime, and then they converted to Christian music, and they use the name Stryper now. That's up three, number 25 on the weekly top 40. Look at number 24. Now, 10 years ago today, this band was called Warsaw. They have since changed their name, and they allow no pictures of themselves to be shown on their albums. New Order.

0: Order. That's True Faith. Up one, number 24, from the group who has recently opened their own nightclub. It's kind of a dream come true for New Order. And the club is called Hacienda in their hometown of Manchester, England. If you get a chance, drop on in sometime to Hacienda. We have a pizza-loving chart buster coming up next. Also, our D's telephone poll this weekend. And we've just been asking people who call in on the phone, should it be legal or do you think it's okay to marry your first cousin? It was just made legal in Illinois. In other words, in Chicago, you can now marry your first cousin. You can, in California, marry your first cousin. What do you think? Should it be?
1: I think it's awful. I really do. It's like marrying your brother or sister or aunt or uncle.
0: Hmm.
1: I mean, what is this world coming to?
2: I have an uncle who's married to his first cousin. I have a cousin who's married to his first cousin.
0: Uh-huh.
2: And the uncle and aunt have kids, and all their kids have problems, some type of health problem. And my cousin right now, they're trying to have children, and she's had a couple of miscarriages, and it's really tough. I think it's all right if they do it, as long as they just don't decide to have kids, because chances are their kids aren't going to be very healthy.
0: Mm-hmm.
3: The reason why I'm calling is because I am a first cousin marrying a first cousin on February the 14th. I lived in New York, and he lives here in California, and we met 2 years ago. We never knew one another, and we fell in love. And we have four children amongst ourselves, so we're not going to have any children. We look upon each other as just a man and a woman, and we're very much in love, and our wedding is coming on February the 14th.
0: All right.
4: Well, Rick, my parents are first cousins, and they met when they were, you know, my mom was about 19, and my dad was already in his 20s. And so it was just like meeting anybody else, except, you know, they were related. And then I turned out, and I'm perfectly fine, and I have two kids which are perfectly fine. So, you know, I didn't marry my first cousin, though. But sometimes I wish I would have. It would be nice to have an aunt as a mother-in-law instead.
0: Tell me, what do you think? Let us know. Should you be able to marry your first cousin? And we've got some more great hits coming up.
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0: You must know now that nothing escapes the Rolodex minds of the Weekly Top 40 writing staff, including this fact. Now, this is National Pizza Week, and we found out, we snooped around and found that Debbie Gibson and her sister Karen love to celebrate every move on the countdown with a plain cheese pizza and a Coca-Cola. So knock yourself out, Debbie and Karen. You're at number 23 with a special remix of Shake Your Love.

And Shake It, Shake Your Love. Debbie Gibson down 12, number 23 for her second top five smash. She got up into the top five. Here's number 22, and if you look back 20 years ago, this group made their debut appearance as Peter Green's Fleetwood Mac at the 7th Annual Jazz and Blues Festival in England. Here they are still. Fleetwood.

0: Hollywood, Mac, and everywhere with Christine McVie DiCantella. She just got married, singing lead there. They're up 5, number 22 on the weekly Top 40 Countdown. This is Rick Dees and the Hits. And coming up, we've got a lady who recently sang a duet with her deceased father. It's something we got to explain to you, but we'll show you what we're talking about. Plus, how about...
1: Outrageous!
0: Facts. Yes, these are...
1: Outrageous!
0: Facts. According to the experts, they believe we've already been contacted from beings from another world. But all they wanted to know was whatever happened to McLean Stevenson.

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1: The countdown is everywhere this weekend, like the Fayette Mall, where they're blasting the countdown on Lexington's hit music station, Power 94.5 WLAP-FM. Also 96X, The Amazing FM in Ardmore, and Radio Rediffusion in Singapore right now. Look out, here's number 21 from the lady who recently sang a duet with her late father on the television show Showtime at the Apollo. The magic of videotape reunited Natalie Cole and Nat King Cole. Here's Natalie, and a huge request this weekend too. I Live for Your Love.

Natalie Cole, and I Live for Your Love. Natalie's up 3 this weekend on the weekly top 40, number 21. This is Rick Dees. Thank you for being here. Number 20 from Foreigner. Say-

Say You Will. Foreigner goes up six more, number 20 on the countdown this weekend. That's the first hit for Foreigner in almost 3 years on the weekly top 40. Here's number 19 of nonstop music. This guy once played to 360,000 people in just 6 days, right there in his home state of New Jersey. They have to call him the boss, Springsteen.

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1: CeCe Peniston. You remember her for her disco-y song from 1990, let's call it 92. Finally. That's a fine, dancey, upbeat thing. It's kind of a genre unto itself. And there were a couple more songs that sounded just like Finally. And then she went away, and I thought that was the end of it. But CeCe Peniston released something in April 2012.

Raise your glass. Raise your glass in celebration. This is No Pink. This is Cece Peniston. She's back, baby. And I don't know if this was a hit. We'll just safely assume that this was not a hit. It came out in April 2012. And here we are. There are very few pop artists that have actually drawn blood from me. But this next artist, actually, this is probably the only artist I can think of that actually caused me to draw blood. Pretty Liz and I were on some road trip. We were driving back from family stuff. Well, I don't remember exactly from where or to where we were going. All I know is that it was a fairly long extended road trip. And so we're flipping around the radio because I like flipping around the radio. It's what I do. And then I came across this particular song and it made Liz mad. Like, turn the station. No, I don't want to turn the station. I want to turn it up. So I turned it up. She's like, no. And she dug her nails into my hand and actually drew blood for this next song. The song in question was Bad Day by Daniel Powder. You had a bad day? Well, that day indeed I did have a bad day, and Liz apologized profusely, and I don't hold it against her. But still, this song made her annoyed enough to actually dig her nails into my hand and draw blood. Thank you, Daniel Powder, for that particular memory that I will never shed. Daniel Powder is back with a presumably a song that... Oh, no. Hey, that was not a hit.

I'm not even going to let the chorus finish. That's how much this particular song bothers me. Daniel Powder and Cupid. Nope. Nope, not a fan. Sorry, Daniel Powder. Not a fan. Oh, deep cleansing breath. I'll play this poppy thing here.

0: Sleepy Pills from Norah Jones. That's right. It's not terribly sleepy. I confess, I don't like Don't Know Why. All right. We'll let that one go. But it puts me right to sleep. Norah Jones and a happy song from April 2012. This is Crap from the Past. It just occurred to me that I've been talking a long time. Normally, my show would be ending in 15 minutes, but we are all extended tonight. That's right. Can't get enough Crap from the Past. Well, Crap from the Past is going to extend well into Simon's time slot because Simon's not here to defend himself. Baby, I'm taking over the True Brit slot tonight, and I'll be continuing this from midnight till 2. I can't guarantee that I'll be able to eke out enough 2012 material to extend till 2, so we'll just make stuff up after that. But I can take my time. Instead of rushing through all this year in review stuff, I can take my time. And it also occurred to me that I forgot to play this piece of underwriting. So listen to this very important message here on KFAI.
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0: I'd like to thank our underwriters on behalf of KFAI. Underwriting is a good thing. If you'd like to become an underwriter, contact KFAI. There you can find it on the KFAI webpage. That's the easiest way to do it. I'm Ron Boogie Monster Gerber. Crap from the Past. Worldwide from KFAI. Well, why didn't you say so, baby? It's 2012. 2012. Let's do this properly. 2012, the year in review. I am the reviewer, Ron Boogie Monster Gerber, playing a bunch of songs that came out in 2012. And like we've been saying, not the best, not the worst, just a bunch of songs that came out in 2012. Adam Lambert, he was a runner-up on American Idol. For what it's worth, he was all glammy. It's kind of interesting. He's released some solo stuff. It's not the greatest, but it's interesting. And this next, well, Adam Lambert, he was a runner-up on American Idol. For what it's worth, he was all glammy. It's kind of interesting. He's released some...

0: it's above average. Adam Lambert and Never Close Our Eyes from April 2012. It's and very representative of the turbo pop sound that we talked about, where that is that. When did we start listening to techno? That how did that actually happen? And yet there it is. Yeah, that chorus there, techno baby.
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2: Coast to Coast AM with Art Bell. From the high desert in the great American Southwest, the deserts. No pyramids that I know of, but the deserts. Good morning, this is Coast to Coast AM. I'm Art Bell, as promised. With us this morning is Graham Hancock, author of Finger.

0: 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Now's the time.
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3: That's the end of the Rich Brother Robin show. I gotta get the devil out of here now. Tomorrow afternoon at 3 o'clock, the Magic Christian and I once again will give away an album for every record we play. All you gotta do is call 297-8200 to rip them off now. Dave Conley is gonna come in here, give away six pack of albums and trucking shirts and all kind of other stuff and play Rod Stewart's new record. And I can't stand it. I'm going to the men's room. Bye.
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1: All right, this is Peter May, and I'm right next to the Qcash truck, and right now I have our Qcash winner to the tune of $400. 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
0: Instant ripoff. 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Thousands of dollars will be given away in July in the July ripoff. A winner, an hour, until the end of the month. 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And big cash as close as your phone. A winner, an hour, in the July ripoff. A winner, an hour. A winner, an hour. A winner, an hour. A winner, an hour. Total music and more.
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6: Hey, what's your... What are you smoking there? What is that, the Daily News? That's beautiful, that cigar. Hey, what's your sun quarter, baby? Are you a fair-skinned type who can take about 15 minutes before you scramble for the umbrella? Do you ever scramble an umbrella? It's great fun. You have to have a giant fork and a pan. Anyway, maybe you're the tough kid who can sit on the beach for 11 hours at a stretch. You see, Johnson's has no sunscreens like those high-priced lotions and creams. So every minute you're in the sun, you're soaking up the rays, getting a faster, more natural tan than ever before. Go tan type. Yes, the peak of passion. The leer of like, the look of love. Yes, go ahead, my dear.

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1: You'll feel the house rock in a minute. Gulardi's very sick tonight. Gulardi is really not himself tonight. Occasionally, Gulardi gets illusions of grandeur. Thinks he's a big man, you know. For example, tonight. Tonight, I think I'm Ernie Anderson.
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2: AT&Q Los Angeles, you take Q. Just after 11 a.m., you got Tony Evans. I got the Wham. I know you want this Wham. I'm going to give it to you.
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1: As I was saying, my little chickadee, I've been thinking about getting a divorce. Oh, who are you? Now you get out of here. I was just about to...
2: No time now.
1: Well, the heck there isn't. I just sprung for a $200 dinner, and you're making this little lady wait for her dessert.
2: Sorry. I've come to take you away.
1: Over my dead body.
2: That's right.
1: You mean...
2: I'm afraid so.
1: Oh no. It wasn't the old ticker, was it?
2: Mm-hmm.
1: Oh, boy. I can't be found here. Not in the Bunny Rabbit Motel. What about the scandal? What about my wife?
2: Good thing you got a piece of the crock.
1: Oh, I forgot. Oh, it's a good thing I did. Oh.
3: You know, you never can tell how things are going to turn out. That's why a Wamco insurance policy can take care of your family when you no longer can. For the peace of mind that you want and the protection they deserve, get a piece of the crock.
2: Are you ready?
1: Well, I guess. How come there's no escalator like in the commercials?
2: Because you got the cheapo policy.
1: Oh, right, I forgot. Are you sure this is the right direction?
2: Mm-hmm.
1: Oh, boy.
0: WPOP. Solid gold, blood rock. D-O-A. 20 before 9. The night time with TJ getting your head together. Hartford weather, fair, cool tonight, tomorrow, cloudy tomorrow night. 70 right now at Music Radio. 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
0: WPOP, Three Dog Night, originally out of Seven Separate Fools, Black and White, and Song 6. 848, with the most music in Hartford and the T.J. 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Take care, biz, till midnight in ring. Here's Rick Nelson.
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keep doing the news, Star Trek it again this hour. We're doing it with Neil Sedaka. Jot down the title of this one as Laughter in the Ring on KYA. KYA, Steve Jordan, Fool and Ron, and heading up to one of those nonstop music hours. 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

0: something. 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
1: Boy, you got it right.
0: I sure have got it right, Ruby. I got something for you, too. I got a brand new microwave oven for you.
1: Oh,
0: for those kitchen quickies, Ruby.
1: Billy!
0: That's right, baby. Q for listening, Ruby. You going to tell everybody in Glendale and all your friends about the new 10Q?
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2: American Gold. Hi, happy Mother's Day. Nice to have you with us. Counting down the best of May 1973. And this is Skylark with Wildflower, the number 13 record in our top 20 survey.

Skylark with Donnie Girard on lead vocals. We've set the Wayback Machine for May 1973. President Nixon gave a speech to the American people that month in which he defended his actions in the Watergate affair. Nixon appointed Elliot Richardson to be the new Attorney General. Richardson, in turn, chose Archibald Cox to be the special Watergate prosecutor. Let's get back to May of 73 with Hocus Pocus by Focus, the number 12 record in the Sunday Night Countdown.

0: Sylvia's Sexy Pillow Talk, the number 11 record in our salute to May 1973. The top hits at the movie box office that month included High Plains Drifter with Clint Eastwood, the 50s rock revival concert film Let the Good Times Roll, Scarecrow with Gene Hackman and Al Pacino, and Soylent Green starring Charlton Heston.
1: What have you dug up on Simonson?
2: In 1997, he was a director of Holcox Manufacturing, Norfolk, Virginia. And in 2018, Holcox was acquired by Soylent, and Simonson became a member of the board.
3: The board of Soylent?
2: Yeah, dead one was a very important man.
0: And we're back to May of 73 with Barry White in the number 10 countdown slot.
4: Feels so good.

the number 9 record in our May 1973 countdown, Stuck in the Middle with You by Steeler's Wheel. Starting from back in the number 11 position, driver Gordon Johncock raced to victory at the Indianapolis 500 in his STP Double Oil Filter Special. And Dobie Gray had the number 8 hit.

Little Willie Won't Go Home, that's sweet, from May 1973, when America's first space station, Skylab 1, was launched into orbit by a giant Saturn V rocket. Skylab's solar panels were damaged during the launch and had to be repaired by its first three-man crew of astronauts. And now the number six record of May 73, Elton John's Daniel.

0: That's War with the Cisco Kid. The number 5 record of May 1973. Rowan and Martin's Laugh-In ended a 5-year run and was broadcast for the last time on NBC TV that month. New to primetime television were Maude, Barnaby Jones, The Bob Newhart Show, Kung Fu, and The Streets of San Francisco.
1: And how they get away? The back door, the front door, run, walk, vehicle.
2: He's still checking, Michael. We got 2 men.
1: You got nothing.
2: Come off it.
1: Come off it. I'm coming on it. I'm taking this case.
2: Wait a minute.
1: This one's mine, Roy.
0: Now the number 4 record in our celebration of May 1973, My Love by Paul McCartney and Wings.

Frankenstein by the Edgar Winter Group in the number 3 countdown slot. We're focusing our attention on May 1973. The best-selling record albums were Houses of the Holy by Led Zeppelin, The Beatles' Red and Blue double LPs, Dark Side of the Moon by Pink Floyd, Alice Cooper's Billion Dollar Babies, and They Only Come Out at Night by the Edgar Winter Group. While Tony Orlando and Dawn had the number 2 single of May 73, Tie

We're helping you remember where you were and what you were doing in May 1973 when these were the hit sounds on the radio. This is Dick Bartley. So far in the top 10, we've heard I'm Gonna Love You Just a Little More by Barry White. The number 9 record was Steeler's Wheel, Stuck in the Middle with You. Drift Away by Dobie Gray was number 8. 7 was Sweet with Little Willie. Daniel by Elton John held the number 6 spot. The number 5 record was War, the Cisco Kid. My Love from Paul McCartney and Wings was number 4. 3 was the Edgar Winter Group's Frankenstein. Then came Tie a Yellow Ribbon by Dawn at number 2. Welcome back to May 1973 and the undisputed number 1 record in our top 20 countdown of rock, pop, and soul. You Are the Sunshine of My Life by Motown genius Stevie Wonder.

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1: I did a show a couple years ago in August in Phoenix, Arizona. You ever been to Phoenix in August? Oh, yeah, it's nice. It's about 180 every day. What do locals always tell me about the heat? Dry heat, yeah. You know what? So's fire. One time walking by the bank, you know the sign that flashes back and forth between the time and the temperature? At 1:09 in the afternoon, the time and the temperature is exactly the same. That sign's going, 1:09, 1:09, 1:09. I went, oh, better not be like that at 4:30. But if you've never been there, it's so dry. You get chapped lips, you get nosebleeds. They always talk about how many old people live in Phoenix. I don't think they're old. I think they're dried out. They're in their 20s and just need a glass of water.
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3: Do you ever notice when you're drunk, nothing sounds like a bad idea? Isn't that a glorious side effect to a drug? Like 3 o'clock in the morning, you're all lit up, just trying to pay a hooker with Burger King coupons. What can I get for 50 cents off the chicken tenders? Chicken tenders? How did he know my street name?
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5: Oh, and hot hits it is indeed. We are back. Yeah. This is the test transmission. This is live, warm, blood flowing through our veins, getting ready to do it. Back to all of our listeners. We know you are out there. We are here, so please, with Bruce. This is Laser Hot Hits, and I am John Rock and Roll Anthony. I'd like to send out my sincerest and most gratitude thanks to my buddy John, James, and Mike. They are the main wire twisters who crank us back up, got us rocking and rolling on the airwaves of all Europe. They are our wire twisters, the brewers of Laser Blast, and also the brewers of their own home beer. I think we might put that in a bottle and call it John Rock and Roll Beer. I don't know. I'm going to have to get the patent from them and see if we can't make up a little bit. Here's Pride in the Name of Love. It is the right time to tell a friend that Laser Hot Hits is back. 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Everybody put your hand up to the radio. I want you to feel something move. Rainbow, since you've been gone, Laser Hot Hits. Good evening, you're up. 9:35, John Rock and Roll Anthony at Laser Hot Hits. We are back, and we are rocking and non-stopping all night long. ZZ Top, three men from Texas, two of them with the funny beards, and one of them kind of looks like a normal person. Don't know how he got mixed up with those other two. 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
5: Well, Dave the Rave, your record geek, is back on the radio. Yes, they haven't fired me yet. Even though I play a lot of cool records that never hit the top 40, some 45s that never hit the top 100. But I love to give those cool records that second chance on the radio, mix them in with a lot of, you know, cool records that did become very successful. Relics and Rarities, as we broadcast live here in the No Static Attic of 1964, kicking off Relics and Rarities, the Cobras, Stax 45, featuring a very young Rock and Roll Hall of Famer, Steve Cropper.

The Stone Smash number 45 to me, and it scored real well on Dick Clark's Rate a Record on American Bandstand. It should have been a big hit record on the Randwood record label. Linda Carr and a tune called I Feel Love Coming On. I Feel a Party Coming On.

They love that record down in Philadelphia. They did. Actually, the 45 came out twice, originally on the Showtime record label. And, of course, it didn't do much. So later on, it was re-released on the Heritage record label. The Showstoppers out of Philadelphia, produced by Jerry Ross. And, yes, it was classic in Philadelphia. Ain't nothing but a house party. Day of the Rave, your record geek with my Relics of Rarity show. And the party is going so strong that we're going to have to bar the door.

0: some rare garage coming out of Lafayette, Louisiana on the Lightning record label. The group called the Roman Togas, a 45 that somebody actually offered me once $1,000 for the record. I turned it down because if I don't have an extra copy of a record, I never sell a 45. The Roman Togas in a tune called Bar the Door.
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Tweeter and the Monkey Man with the Traveling Wilburys. What a great collaboration of musicians. Some of my all-time favorites right there. Right before that, it was Tom Petty and the Heartbreakers, which was a Gmail request to me at bartshore@gmail.com from 1989, Running Down a Dream. And we began with Tom Petty's band, Mud Crutch, and Make Up Your Mind. 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I'm glad you're here, and I'm going to get down to some blues right now with Jimmy Reed, and You've Got Me Dizzy.

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Well, hey there. How you doing this weekend? It's Valentine's weekend. Valentine during COVID. I miss going out to eat at my favorite restaurant, you know? I look forward to the day when we can do that. But you can get carry out from your favorite restaurant, bring it on back, have a nice little candlelit meal there at home. Turn on, let the good times roll. I decided I'm not going to do a Valentine show this year and play all love songs. I'm not sure that's what people tune in for. There are plenty of stations out there for that. We're going to do our usual show and not get all sappy and lovey-dovey. Although a half hour of Barry White might be fun. My name is Mark Nielsen, and this is Let's

That is one of my favorite songs from the 80s. I love that song. In 1984, when it came out, I was living in Cleveland, Ohio, and that song got a lot of airplay on the radio there, but when I talked to my friends outside of Cleveland, they had never heard of it. So here in the States, that song just narrowly missed the top 40, but peaked at number 4 in the UK and was a big hit throughout Europe, top 10. Also in Canada and Australia, Wouldn't It Be Good, the name of that one, by Nick Kershaw. He was well known in his native UK, but barely known here in the States for that song from 1984. And we opened the show with Carry On Wayward Son by Kansas. They were a rock band formed in New York City. No, I'm kidding. Topeka is where they're all from, right there in Kansas, of course. That was their biggest hit on the charts, number 11, in 1977. And it is Valentine's weekend, and while we're not going to play all love songs, we'll play the occasional love song like we usually do. Even when they're a bit cheesy and sappy, we love cheesy and sappy love songs on this show. Occasionally. So here's Brian Hyland, Sealed with a Kiss, number 3, in 1962.

Larry Williams, an R&B and rock and roll singer from New Orleans, Boney Maroney, number 4 in 1957. Other hits from Larry were Short Fat Fanny, Slow Down, Dizzy Miss Lizzy, Bad Boy, and She Said Yeah. Beatle fans will recognize some of those song titles. John Lennon was a fan, and so the Beatles and several other British invasion groups recorded songs by Larry Williams. Here's a song I remember playing on college radio. Alice Cooper getting into the new wave thing back in 1980. Here's Clones.

Well, that song was his follow-up to Raindrops Keep Falling on My Head, B.J. Thomas. And Everybody's Out of Town, Top 30, 1970. I wonder whether that song was a comment on pollution, which was a big issue at the time. But in that song, I don't know if you noticed in the lyrics, there's nobody left on the planet. It talks about not having to wait for a seat at the movies, which sounds a little bit like today during this pandemic. That song, like Raindrops, was written by Burt Bacharach and Hal David. Well, here's Fontella Bass from St. Louis with her biggest hit ever, Rescue Me, number 4 in 65. Rescue.

French, the language of love. See, we've got your Valentine's Day love songs here and there. If you're French or you have a voice like that, you can look into your lover's eyes across the dinner table there by candlelight and croon that song to them. Sing along. Or just listen and enjoy the ambiance. That one from 1950, about as old as we get on this show. That's just 5 years after World War II ended. La Vie en Rose, the name of that song, which in French means Life in Pink. It was a hit for 7 different artists in 1950. Tony Martin, Paul Weston, Bing Crosby, Ralph Flanagan, Louis Armstrong, Victor Young, and Dean Martin. But it was Edith Piaf, one of France's most widely known international stars at the time, who had the biggest hit with it. And it became her signature song. Edith died in 1963. And I believe Lady Gaga sang the song in the most recent version of The Star is Born, or A Star is Born, the motion picture. And the song has been in a lot of other movies too, so if it sounded familiar to you, maybe you've heard it in a motion picture. Well, setting the mood for you on Valentine's weekend with songs like that one. Because nothing is more sexy than singing to your partner in French. I took 4 years of French in high school, but I'll be darned if I know any French some 40-some years later. I had to look up what La Vie en Rose meant, so that tells you how good my French is. Omelette du fromage. That's the only French I remember these days. That from a Steve Martin record back in the 70s. Cheese omelette, by the way. So I'll continue on with English. It is Let the Good Times Roll, right here on CPL Radio. Now let's take a break here and then back with more show in just 2 minutes.

0: Let's get it on, mama. And I don't care if you're old. 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
1: Well, thank you, Ray Charles, for bringing us back from the commercial break, singing the name of our show. I've got a new addition to the Let the Good Times Roll bumper music library. 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It is Let the Good Times Roll on CPL Radio. 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My name is Mark Nielsen. Let's start this next set with the British band Christie. A song written by band leader Jeff Christie. Number one in the UK. Top 30 here in the States in 1970.

British synth pop group Erasure and their biggest hit here in the States, Chains of Love, number 12 in 88. Well, here's Mitch Ryder and the Detroit Wheels. Had a big hit with Devil with the Blue Dress On in 66. Here's their other big hit, Jenny Take a Ride, covering Little Richard's Jenny Jenny with some C.C. Ryder thrown in for good measure. These songs were a big influence on Bob Seger, John Mellencamp, and Bruce Springsteen. Jenny Take a Ride, top

Harry Belafonte with his signature song, Dale, the Banana Boat song, number 5 in 1956. That song is a traditional Jamaican folk song sung in the calypso style of music. Harry was born in New York City to Jamaican parents, lived with his grandmother in Jamaica for a time while growing up before returning to New York City. And you might remember that Harry also did some acting. While he was a struggling actor as a teenager, he became friends with fellow struggling actor Sidney Poitier. And since they both shared the love of theater but couldn't afford it, they would often buy a single ticket to the local plays and then trade places with each other in between acts after filling in the other one about the progression of the play. Rather clever, I thought. Well, here's the Tower of Power, and you ought to be having fun. Peaked at only 68 in 1976.

Hearing that song reminds me of the documentary I watched on Netflix recently about record producer David Foster called Off the Record. Highly recommended, by the way. Anyway, David Foster was the record producer who came along in the early 80s and basically changed the sound of that group, Chicago. It's his fault that they got all syrupy with songs like that one. Love Me Tomorrow was their follow-up to their number one song, Hard to Say I'm Sorry. And Love Me Tomorrow, top 30, 1983. Both songs written by Peter Cetera and David Foster. And that sound, that new direction, eventually led to Peter Cetera leaving Chicago. But check it out, Off the Record, David Foster on Netflix. He's been involved with a lot of artists, not just Chicago. Well, here are the Bobettes, number 52 in 1960.

0: But that's only speculation, because it's Bob Dylan. He never really says where he gets his ideas from. Although he does say that song is nothing more than a simple nursery rhyme. And before that, a song that hasn't really aged that well. The Bobettes had a hit in 1957 called Mr. Lee, about a school teacher that they had. They had trouble coming up with another hit. And novelty records were popular at the time, so they came up with the idea to record I Shot Mr. Lee. All in good fun, I guess, of course. But the record company refused to put out that record, so the girls went to another label and recorded it and released it, and it started to rise on the charts, eventually reaching number 52 in 1960. But yes, listening to that, that record is a bit cringe-inducing. Speaking of cringe-inducing, it is Valentine's Day. We've got the occasional love songs for you to serenade your sweetheart with, all that coming up and more on hour number two of Let the Good Times Roll, right here on CPL Radio, a service of the Cedarburg Public Library, broadcasting from Cedarburg, Wisconsin. A 2-minute break here, and then hour number two is straight ahead. Stay tuned. 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
1: This one started off with bass, a quality of making a nice different kind of intro that sounds